0: Hi, Jennifer. Welcome. This is Delilah. How can I help you?
1: I wanted to call you every year of my anniversary because my husband, Bob, proposed to me over the air on your show 16 years ago. I had come back from a trip out of town, and I wasn't feeling great, and I was waiting for this yellow beater pickup that he used to call the Flintstone truck because it had a hole in the bottom. He could fit cherry pits through there. And I thought, I just don't even want to get in that truck. I just don't feel good, you know? And when I got off the plane, there was a guy with a video camera, and I found out later it was his brother. And I kept trying to think, who's this guy trying to film? Well, anyway, they picked me up in a limo at the airport. And so...
0: So you were happy you didn't have to get in the beater truck?
1: Oh, I was so happy. Yes. And there was champagne and all this wonderful stuff. And we were driving around in the limousine, and he played the recording of your show

And that's how he proposed to me. And it was just perfect. It was wonderful. You know, we have two beautiful children. It just was the perfect thing. We have a boy and a girl, and he's such a great dad. He's so patient with them. He's always a really good supporter. He goes to all the kid things. He doesn't complain. If he has to, he comes home early or goes in late so that we can work around my schedule, because I'm a hairdresser. So it can just be crazy. And he's just, not only is he a great dad, but he's just an awesome husband and friend.

0: The Tunnel to Towers Foundation is tonight's Delilah's Dilemma sponsor. 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At the heart of this effort is Steel Across America, a nationwide campaign that will transport a 24-foot steel beam recovered from the World Trade Center to communities across the United States. 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Donate $11 monthly or make an impact by donating your car or land. Tonight's Delilah's Dilemma is from Brenda, who says, "Thanks for taking time out of your day to read my message. My husband and I have been together for 13 years. He's 10 years older than I am, and that's never bothered me until now, as we enter our 50s and 60s. We used to do things together, like going for walks, taking in a movie, going out to dinner, but we've completely stopped doing everything that held us together as a couple. On many occasions, I've tried to make him understand what's happening to our marriage, and all he can ever say is, 'Well, I'm trying to work on it.' When I try to get him to tell me what's on his mind, his response is, 'I don't know.' We're often together 24/7 because we team drive an 18-wheeler, and all we do is argue. There are times I stay with my elderly parents, and he says he misses me. It's all lovey-dovey over text, but as soon as we're in each other's presence, we're like two raging bulls with steam coming out of our ears. I feel so lonely, so alone, so depressed and unworthy. I've been diagnosed with PTSD, anxiety, depression, and ADHD. I know this isn't helpful to our situation, but I feel like the breakdown in our marriage is a big part of our problem. Should I stay in the marriage or should I hit the road? Thank you from Brenda." Brenda, I am going to share my mother Delilah words of advice coming up next. 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

0: D.C. to Branson, Missouri, Yellowstone National Park, even Hawaii. 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
1: They say the holy water's watered down, and this town's lost its faith. Our colors will fade eventually, so if our time is running out, day after day, we'll make the mundane our masterpiece. Oh my, my love, I take one look at you, you're taking me out.

Tonight's Delilah's Dilemma is for Brenda, married 13 years to a man who's 10 years older, and now all they do is argue. First off, Brenda, if I was with somebody 24/7, I don't care how much I love them, I would argue too. That's way too much time together. So you need to find some space in your togetherness. So that's the first thing I would say is find some space in your togetherness. The next thing I would say is, what are you arguing about? You say you're like two bulls, raging bulls. What are you arguing about? How about finding out what the core of the problem is and then addressing it? Maybe your husband doesn't love you anymore. Maybe his love has grown cold and he just wants to be alone. If that's the case, there's nothing you can do to fix that. But maybe there are core issues that you are fighting about that involve ego or control or substance abuse or jealousy or laziness or overspending or whatever. Maybe there are core issues that are eating at the fiber of your marriage. And they're causing your husband and you to shut down emotionally to one another. I think a good counselor could probably help you figure out what the core issues are and then address those. So get honest, be transparent, be willing to work at it, and see what the future holds. Good luck and God bless you.

I hope that this show is a calming voice in a crazy world, a place of peace in a chaotic world that wants louder noise, more lights, more flash, more arguments, more drama. We don't want that. I want to be like a hot cup of cocoa with an extra marshmallow on the cold winter nights ahead. I want this show to be like a warm blanket, a down comforter, when your soul, when your heart has grown weary and cold. I want the music to wrap around you like that blanket. I want this show to be a place where you can come and know that you are loved, that you are precious, that you are more valuable than diamonds or rubies or gold.

0: 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We'll be back. 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
15: To be fully fit, you have to be physically fit. 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
0: Imagine waking up in the morning and discovering your child has a high fever, can't eat or drink, and is so lethargic she can't walk. 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
1: I'd like to dedicate a song to my wife, Colleen.
0: What do you want to tell her, honey?
1: I'll just tell her that I love her. We've been married for 19 years. You're my inspiration was our song, and she certainly still is my inspiration.
0: After 19 years, what does she inspire you to do?
1: Everything. And she's just a great wife, a great person. Everybody she knows and talks to loves her, and she just helps everybody. Just a great person.

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2: So good day. 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

0: Hi, Jana.
1: Hi, Delilah.
0: What can I do for you?
1: I'm thinking of my friends here in America.
0: And where are you going to that you're going to miss them so much?
1: I'm going home. I'm from Sweden.
0: Are you an au pair?
1: Yes, I'm an au pair, Delilah. I'm here for a year, and my year is nearly up in a month.
0: And so you're going to be missing the family that you've been taking care of, missing the kids that you bonded with.
1: Yes,
0: and missing
1: much.
0: All the friends you made.
1: Exactly, and they've been all so wonderful to me, and the church that I went to, they've all been like open arms and welcomed me into their group, and it's just been wonderful here.
0: So you've met and bonded and loved a lot of people, and now that chapter is coming to a close.
1: Exactly, and I'm just going to miss them so much, and I just hope God will bless their life, and I hope, pray to God that we'll meet again.
0: Well, I know that when true friendship and true love is established, all the miles in the world won't destroy that or even impact it.
1: No. So I would like so much if you could play a song for my friends and the family that I've been working for here to let them know that I won't ever forget them and I will have them in my thoughts and in my prayers.
0: I will find a good song to say that.
1: Thank you so much, Delilah.

0: have two words of advice for you tonight. I don't know who needs to hear this, but somebody does. A lot of somebodies do. The two words I want you to write down on a big piece of paper or a small piece of paper, a sticky note, put it on your mirror, put it in your phone. Two words, don't wait. Don't wait. Don't wait to say the thing. Don't wait to go back to school. If you want to do it, find a way to do it. Don't wait. Don't wait till you lose 10 pounds, 20 pounds, 50 pounds to live your best life. Don't wait to wear something that makes you feel beautiful. Don't wait until you meet the right person and you have the right job and the right house before you sit down and seriously think about adopting a child out of foster care or doing foster care. Don't wait. Don't wait to resolve that conflict with your sister, with your brother, with your ex. Talk it out, work it out, walk it out. Don't wait, because here in the U.S., somebody passes about every 10 seconds. A life is lost. And when that happens, they don't get a second chance to say, I'm sorry, I miss you. To say, let's go for that walk today. Not next week, not next month, today. Don't wait. Don't wait for someone else to make you happy, because that's not the way it works. Live life fully. Love fully. Tell the people in your life how much they mean to you while you have this moment, this precious present. Do it right now. You're listening to Delilah. 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For women with postmenopausal osteoporosis at high risk for fracture, there's more you can do to strengthen your bones. Evenity is the only bone builder that also helps slow bone loss. 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
4: 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Wherever you are, Moore 104.9 is right here with you. This is Delilah. Thank you for spending your evening with us.

0: Hi, good evening. Welcome to the Delilah Show. Who's this?
1: Hi, this is Daisy.
0: Hi, Daisy. What can I do for you?
1: I was listening to your show a few months ago, and you had a listener who was just heartbroken that she had to choose between her family and this man that she was in love with. And she had a little girl, and I think of her often. And I just wanted to, you know, maybe she was listening, and I was hoping that she would hear that I was in a very similar situation.
0: Now, wait, back up. Is this the girl who had the child with the man, and because that was an interracial relationship, her parents were disowning her?
1: Yes.
0: And he was a fabulous husband, he was a fabulous provider, he was a fabulous father, and they didn't want her with him.
1: Exactly.
0: I remember that call.
1: Yeah, she just really, she touched me because I was in such a similar situation. And I just wanted to reach out and let her know that there's so much hope and time just fixes everything. And just to hang in there.
0: Time heals all wounds and time wounds all heals.
1: Yes, I agree so much. My parents at first didn't want my husband. We were engaged for quite a while. We were dating before we were even, you know, engaged for years. And the issue we had was, again, he was Puerto Rican and I was not. And it just was such an issue, religion, cultures, everything. And I stuck it through. It was the hardest thing I'd ever had to do, to turn away my family, because we were such a close family. But just being patient and trying to work with both of them, it worked out. And I happen to be, I think, one of the happiest, you know, people on the planet, because he makes me so happy and he takes care of my children. And he's just a wonderful husband, a wonderful dad. He's just all around perfect. And I think that ultimately, it was worth all the sacrifices, and my family came around, and everyone is just so much happier now than before. And I think about her often, and I just wish I could have gotten through then, but, you know, I just hope that somehow or other she's just hanging in there. But there's definitely a huge light at the end of this tunnel.
0: Well, thank you, Daisy, for speaking from history and from your own experience and sharing encouragement. And I will play a song for that young lady and anyone who's struggling with those kind of issues.
1: Thank you so much.
0: God bless you.

0: If you were listening just a few minutes ago, I said I had two words for you. Don't wait. Don't wait for someone else to make you happy. Don't wait for someone else to take the first step to say, I'm sorry. They might not be. Forgive them now. Forgive them. That doesn't mean you feel all warm and fuzzy. And it doesn't mean you have to have a relationship with them. In a lot of cases, that would be pure foolishness. When somebody is cruel, when somebody is hurtful, when somebody purposefully abused you, forgive them. But don't invite them over for Thanksgiving dinner this year. That's not what I'm saying. Forgive them to set yourself free. And if you have put someone aside, walked away from a relationship to, quote, protect your peace, but that person did not purposefully wound you, they might have wounded you out of ignorance, out of addiction, out of exhaustion, out of being human, but they did not purposefully endeavor to do something hurtful. Get over yourself. One day you're going to wake up and find out, you know what? You're human too. And you make mistakes too. And you hurt people too. Not on purpose. Never on purpose, but just because we're human. Life is too short. Don't wait to make things right. It feels like time is sped up. Like everything is spinning faster and faster. People long for the simpler times, but they're not willing to do the heavy lifting to bring about the peace that we had in simpler times. 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I want to reconnect. I'm sorry. 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

0: Judy, welcome. What can I do for you?
1: Well, first of all, I want to tell you, you're the best. I love listening to you. I just want to dedicate a song to my husband. His name is Brad.
0: How long has Brad been your betrothed, your beloved?
1: Brad has been my husband for 9 years. The reason I want to dedicate a song to him is we went out when we were younger. Things didn't work out, and he kind of went his way. And he was a really playboy. And
0: she pauses. How can I say this delicately? He was a jerk.
1: Yeah.
0: He was a dog.
1: And he was a good-looking woman's man. And 20 years later, we got married. And I had 2 children, 2 boys.
0: And how many did he have?
1: He didn't have any, but he did have a few marriages. When we got married, no one thought that it would work out. And all of his friends, you know, were even making bets that it wouldn't last because he couldn't, you know.
0: Stay faithful, you know, and stay committed.
1: Exactly. And we have been married for 9 years. He's been an unbelievable stepfather to my 2 boys. He's been my best friend, and he has been wonderful.
0: If his love for you motivated him to do that, that's a pretty amazing love.
1: And it is, and nobody believes it. And every day we look at each other and we laugh, and he goes, I can't believe we're married after going out when we were 19 years old. And he's just the best, and we are best friends. And I tell everybody, don't ever get married unless someone's your best friend. And I guess it just was the time, and it will never end. I know for a fact that he would never do anything different and do anything with anyone but me. And it's just an amazing story.
0: That is an amazing story.
1: It is.
0: And you are very, very blessed to have that kind of trust.
1: And I'm so lucky, but he's also so lucky, because the best thing that ever could have happened to him was me and my 2 children. And I really feel that way. And so does he.

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Stop worrying, stop beating yourself up, and instead start focusing on those that you love. Start taking care of yourself and hopefully enjoy the music all night long.

0: Hi, good evening. Is this Julie?
1: This is.
0: I love adoption stories. Tell me yours.
1: Yeah. So I was sharing, we're getting ready to adopt soon again. We had become foster parents, and we used to work on the other side of a foster family agency. And then we became emergency foster parents. And it was a 2-, 3-, and 4-year-old. So we went from 0 kids to 3 kids overnight. Then the next morning, my husband and I look at each other like, oh my goodness, what just happened? You know, so.
0: And where are those 3 children today?
1: Well, 2 of them went to another foster home, and the little boy we kept for 6 months, and then he eventually got adopted. And then through that whole, we were probably foster parents for almost a year, and our 10th child that came to us, she was our daughter. And so I had written you guys because when our daughter, who is 6 years old now, we had gotten a call for a 4-month-old baby. She was the 10th child that was coming to us. But I'll never forget the day they called. They're like, we have a 4-month-old baby girl, but she might be adoptable, but don't plan on it. And I was just so excited, but very scared and nervous. And so I said, hold on a second. And I talked to my husband and I said, Dave, they got a 4-month-old baby girl. What should we do? And I just never forget. He looked at me like, how can you say no? You tell them yes.
0: And so it sounds like your husband is an amazing man.
1: Oh, he's amazing. I have the best husband ever. Absolutely.
0: So the baby came to you 4 months old. Did you get her that day?
1: Yeah, she came that day. And the crazy thing of all the kids that came, it wasn't like we were like, okay, let's really remember this day. But in the end, we remember every moment of that day. And I just see God's hand totally. And that's just amazing.
0: Let me play a song for you and your family. And congratulations. Aww. Thank you for sharing your story.
1: Thank you so much. I appreciate it.

0: sharing an autumn evening with you. Thank you for joining me. Thank you for letting me tuck you into bed still, just like when you were a kid. Do you have those memories? You and your sisters, your brothers, your mama, maybe your dad, driving around late at night, going home from soccer practice, swim team, cheer team, music lessons, whatever it was, and listening to the songs on the radio. Back then, that's the only way you could hear the songs. We didn't have the services you have now where you had music on demand. We had the radio. Thank you for letting me still be a part of your night all these years later. You're listening to Delilah. 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
10: 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This is Delilah. Thank you for spending part of your evening with us.

0: Donna. What can I do to make your night special?
1: Oh, man, my night's already special. My 16-year-old granddaughter went out on her first night out by herself, all alone. And I got one thing to say to her. I believe in her 100%. I trust her 100%. And I'm proud of her 100%.
0: And what song would you like to hear for your granddaughter?
1: Calling All Angels.
0: Is she an angel in your life, Grandma?
1: Yes, Lord. She's my darling. She is so special. So special.
0: And does she have Grandma wrapped around her finger once, twice, or three times?
1: Probably once, twice, or three times.
0: Uh-huh.
1: She's special. Huh? She is real, real smart. She's a real smart kid, and I'm proud of her.
0: I will play that song for your precious angel.
1: Thank you.
0: Thank you for calling.

0: So what are you going through tonight? Are you going through good times? Is this a season of hope and joy? Are you going through the flu that hit our house or a cold or whatever it is? Loading the kids up with elderberry syrup. They got the sniffles. It's like a petri dish. Thank God. Please, Lord, don't let me get it. What are you going through? Are you going through a serious hard time? A breakup, a heartache, a divorce, a disappointment, a betrayal? Oh, I hate betrayal. I hate it when I'm going through betrayal. I really hate it when I'm the one that committed the betrayal. What are you going through? I want to be here to be the soundtrack for your life each night. I want to play the songs that lift you up, that give you hope, that remind you that this too shall pass. Even the betrayals. Doesn't feel like it. Doesn't feel like it when you're in the midst of it, and it sure doesn't feel like it if you've ever been the one who betrayed and you can't take it back. That step you can't take back. I am here to help you through the tough times, to celebrate with you in the good times, and to cut out a whole lot of leaves because we are making decorations for my daughter, Delilah Jr.'s homecoming that's coming up in a couple of weeks. So we are cutting out leaves and making vines for the decorations. Thank you for sharing this night with me as I'm trying to push the buttons with glue all over my hands. You're listening to Delilah. 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

0: you've called the Delilah Show. Who is this?
1: This is Cheyenne. In 2011, I got divorced. In 2012, we decided to reconcile and came back. And, you know, I'm thankful for that.
0: So are you reconciled with your husband? Have you remarried? Are you working in that direction?
1: No, we're not. We're not remarried, and I don't think we're working in that direction. I just think that we're comfortable like we are.
0: So do you live together?
1: Yes, we do.
0: And you're divorced?
1: And we're divorced. We came back home together for the sake of our kids, and then we just became friends. And I know that is so hard to believe, but we got to know each other all over again.
0: So it sounds to me like you guys are still in love.
1: You know, I do love the guy.
0: So why not try to bring the passion back?
1: Maybe.
0: Girl, let me understand this. Does he have a good job? Does he work hard?
1: Yeah, he has a good job. He builds boat docks.
0: So he's got a good job. He's a hardworking man. Is he good looking?
1: He's cute.
0: And you're not stupid in love with this man?
1: I used to be. Oh, my goodness.
0: What is keeping you from letting down that wall with him right now? Because I can hear that you love him.
1: I do, Delilah. I do. He is so good.

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1: Ripped it out of your chest and stomped all over it. I hate it when that happens. If you're feeling sad and brokenhearted tonight, here's a couple of songs to help you cry.

0: Hi, this is Delilah.
1: Hey, Delilah.
0: What can I do for you?
1: I would like to dedicate a very special song to a very special lady in my life.
0: What's her name?
1: Her name is Brenda.
0: And tell me how much you love Brenda.
1: Oh, man, I tell you what, she is the most awesome treasure that God has ever placed in my life, and I just absolutely love and adore her with all my heart and soul, Delilah.
0: And what do you want to hear for her tonight?
1: I think the best and appropriate song for this amazing treasure that God has brought into my life is Amazed by Lone Star.
0: Now, you haven't defined this relationship with this lady. You said lady. You didn't say girlfriend. You didn't say fiance. You didn't say wife. You said lady.
1: Well, actually, it's more like a long-distance relationship type. And we met through a Christian singles group about, working on 2 months now. And it first started out as just a simple little email, and then started chatting, and then all of a sudden, these little chats turned into a whole lot more, and we just absolutely discovered that we've got a whole lot in common that's just so amazing.
0: So, again, you haven't told me. Is this are you at the girlfriend stage yet?
1: Oh, yeah. Yes, we are. We are definitely at the boyfriend-girlfriend type stage.
0: And are we hoping it'll go a step further? Are we thinking this might be who God wants you to spend your life with?
1: Definitely. We both have talked and talked and talked, and we both believe that God definitely has set us up in a situation where we will be each other's soulmates for the rest of our life and beyond.

0: Tonight's Delilah's Dilemma is from Brenda, who says, thanks for taking time out of your day to read my message. My husband and I have been together for 13 years. He's 10 years older than I am, and that's never bothered me until now, as we enter our 50s and 60s. We used to do things together, like going for walks, taking in a movie, going out to dinner, but we've completely stopped doing everything that held us together as a couple. On many occasions, I've tried to make him understand what's happening to our marriage, and all he can ever say is, well, I'm trying to work on it. When I try to get him to tell me what's on his mind, his response is, I don't know. We're often together 24/7 because we team drive an 18-wheeler, and all we do is argue. There are times I stay with my elderly parents, and he says he misses me. It's all lovey-dovey over text, but as soon as we're in each other's presence, we're like two raging bulls with steam coming out of our ears. I feel so lonely, so alone, so depressed and unworthy. I've been diagnosed with PTSD, anxiety, depression, and ADHD. I know this isn't helpful to our situation, but I feel like the breakdown in our marriage is a big part of our problem. Should I stay in the marriage or should I hit the road? Thank you from Brenda. Brenda, I am going to share my mother Delilah's words of advice coming up next. You're listening to Delilah. Many of my friends are managing postmenopausal osteoporosis, so I encourage women to understand their risk and get screened. For women with postmenopausal osteoporosis at high risk for fracture, there's more you can do to strengthen your bones. 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
16: 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What are you waiting for? 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This is Delilah. Thank you so much for joining me tonight on More 104.9.

Tonight's Delilah's Dilemma is for Brenda, married 13 years to a man who's 10 years older, and now all they do is argue. First off, Brenda, if I was with somebody 24/7, I don't care how much I love them, I would argue too. That's way too much time together. So you need to find some space in your togetherness. So that's the first thing I would say is find some space in your togetherness. The next thing I would say is, what are you arguing about? You say you're like two bulls, raging bulls. What are you arguing about? How about finding out what the core of the problem is and then addressing it? Maybe your husband doesn't love you anymore. Maybe his love has grown cold and he just wants to be alone. If that's the case, there's nothing you can do to fix that. But maybe there are core issues that you are fighting about that involve ego or control or substance abuse or jealousy or laziness or overspending or whatever. Maybe there are core issues that are eating at the fiber of your marriage. And they're causing your husband and you to shut down emotionally to one another. I think a good counselor could probably help you figure out what the core issues are and then address those. So get honest, be transparent, be willing to work at it, and see what the future holds. Good luck and God bless you.

0: smoothing off the rough edges of your Wednesday night, helping you to relax and unwind and look back on the day, hopefully with gratitude. Because no matter what you're going through, no matter what it is you're going through, and I know some of you have gone through a heck of a lot this week, there is still reason to be grateful. Because in the midst of whatever it is, if you look hard, you can find evidence of love, evidence of people that want to encourage you and help you. If you are going through a really tough time and you want some of that weight to be lifted off your shoulders, I dare you to try this. Develop an attitude of gratitude and list at least 10 things you are grateful for, even in the midst of your pain and suffering. Something to think about tonight. You're listening to Delilah.
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0: Hi, Patty. Thank you for being here. What can I do for you tonight?
1: Well, you know what? I'll be married 35 years next month, and my husband has been so good to me and my children. I just feel like I've been totally blessed. You know, when I look around and I see all this horrible stuff going on in our world, and I look at my little life with my little family and my grandchildren and my granddaughter in the warming bun, I just feel like...
0: Got a little bun in the oven there.
1: Yeah, she is.
0: When is she due?
1: She's due around my anniversary. And so I'm just really excited about just feeling the love, you know, from my family. And I look at other people and I see how much they're not getting that kind of love. And, you know, their families are split apart and things. And I feel like I'm truly blessed.
0: You are indeed blessed.
1: And you know what, Delilah? Every day I look at my children, and both of my children are drug-free. They're strong. They have great jobs. They're raising beautiful children. And my daughter's that's my baby, and she's pregnant now. My little Autumn is pregnant. And so she's giving me my first granddaughter, and I feel like the Crawford women are always going to be together.
0: You are indeed blessed.
1: So,
0: you know, I didn't know how much my mom loved me until I got pregnant. And then all of a sudden it all made sense.
1: Yeah. And when you hatch your little babies and they're following behind you and you're feeling like your hair is falling out because you're pulling it out, and there's grandma, you know, and that's what I felt I want to be. I want to be the greatest grandma there is.
0: Well, you give them love. Thank you for calling, honey. God bless you.
1: God bless you, too.
0: Bye-bye.
1: Bye-bye.

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1: I didn't think so. Well, hopefully you are having a wonderful, relaxing night. I'm here to talk to you, to listen to you, and to encourage you all night long.

0: Hi, good evening. You've called the Delilah Show. Who is this?
1: Hi, this is Bailey.
0: Hi, Bailey. Welcome. What can I do to make your night a little more special?
1: I was wanting to call and dedicate a song to my Aunt Denise.
0: Tell me about Denise.
1: She's kind of like a second mom to me. I love her so much.
0: Tell me how she's like a second mom. What does she do in your life? What does she bring to your life that puts this smile on your face?
1: She's always there to listen. Whenever I can't talk to my mom about stuff, she's always there, you know? And I think that's what I admire about her the most.
0: I am so glad that my daughters have aunts or women who act as aunts for that very reason.
1: Yeah.
0: My sister and my best friend in the world, Janie, and my girlfriend, Gina and Dee Dee, they're aunts to my daughters. And I'm so blessed that they are strong, smart, wonderful women that can give my girls input when they feel like they can't talk to me.
1: Yeah, definitely. And that's how my aunt is, too. I think she's just great, and I love her for that.

0: You know, it can be so hard in times of trial when you're going through difficult times to remember that there is a tomorrow and that all things will be made new again. It's easy to forget that, especially as we head into the winter months, especially as we say goodbye to summer and sunshine and the days get shorter and the nights get longer and the leaves are starting to fall. But don't lose that special spirit inside of you. Let it remain there even when the trees are starting to lose their leaves. Remind yourself that things will be made new again. We'll be back. 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

0: Hi, you've called the Delilah Show. Who is this?
1: Hi there, this is Christine.
0: Christine, what can I do for you?
1: Well, I just wanted to make a special kind of message out there to a really special guy in my life. He's basically one of the best things that's ever happened to me. I was extremely afraid after a really bad engagement that broke off, and I never thought I'd be able to love somebody the same way, and he's the most solid, special person that's ever come into my life, and I've never had something that solid before.
0: How old are you?
1: I'm 23.
0: And this is the best thing that's happened so far?
1: I've never had somebody that's loved every part of me and always just stood by me for anything like this.
0: So tell me, what's his name?
1: His name is Jeff.
0: So tell me what you love most about Jeff.
1: What I love most about Jeff is that he doesn't love me to get something from me. He just loves me for me. And he loves my friends. Just like, he loves my family. He treats everybody in my life like royalty. And he's just an amazing, amazing person.
0: So he loves the whole package.
1: That's it. And he made me believe in love again.
0: I think that's called unconditional love.
1: Really special to have that in your life.
0: Yeah, it is. Yes, yes, it is. And what song can I play for you?
1: If you could possibly say, on my Lifehouse, You and Me.

0: It is just about time for me to disappear off into the darkness. If I didn't get to your request or dedication, I'm sorry. I will be back tomorrow night once again. Do me a favor. Take some time out of your busy schedule to slow down and love someone. Good night. You're listening to Delilah.
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0: Welcome aboard, Dwayne. What can I do for you tonight?
1: Oh, goodness, Delilah. It's my wife, Janet. She's just the greatest woman I could ever have possibly have met in my life. Janet was with me 15 years ago. We married. And then about a year ago, she acquired colon cancer. And through all her weaknesses, Delilah, she's made me strong. And I've always tried to support her through it all. And she's just been the love of my life, and I couldn't imagine losing her.
0: So we need to play a song, but we also need to ask everyone listening to send some healing thoughts, some prayers her direction.
1: Yeah, of course, there is good news with it. She had surgery through her cancer, and she has been a year cancer-free now, and things are looking up. We just continue to look to God for guidance and a healing hand.
0: So through it all, it sounds like you've been very blessed.
1: Yes, we have.
0: Let me play a good song for you and Janet. And what's your son's name?
1: Stephen.
0: For your whole family.
1: Thank you, Delilah.
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4: More 104.9 live Doppler forecast. There's a chance of sprinkles today. Areas of fog before 11, otherwise mostly cloudy with a high of 75. Tonight showers likely with a possible thunderstorm in the overnight hours with a low of 61. Tomorrow showers likely with a possible thunderstorm on and off throughout the day, mostly cloudy with a high of 82 and a low of 62. And Saturday mostly cloudy with a high of 71 and a low of 56. You can see weather anytime at more1049.com.

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4: More 104.9 Live Doppler forecast. There's a chance of sprinkles today. Areas of fog before 11, otherwise mostly cloudy with a high of 75. Tonight, showers likely with a possible thunderstorm in the overnight hours with a low of 61. Tomorrow, showers likely with a possible thunderstorm on and off throughout the day, mostly cloudy with a high of 82 and a low of 62. And Saturday, mostly cloudy with a high of 71 and a low of 56. You can see weather anytime at more1049.com.

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Our colors will fade eventually. 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I take one look at you, you're taking me out.

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4: More 104.9 live Doppler forecast. There's a chance of sprinkles today. Areas of fog before 11, otherwise mostly cloudy with a high of 75. Tonight, showers likely with a possible thunderstorm in the overnight hours with a low of 61. Tomorrow, showers likely with a possible thunderstorm on and off throughout the day, mostly cloudy with a high of 82 and a low of 62. And Saturday, mostly cloudy with a high of 71 and a low of 56. You can see weather anytime at more1049.com.

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4: More 104.9 Live Doppler forecast. There's a chance of sprinkles today. Areas of fog before 11, otherwise mostly cloudy with a high of 75. Tonight, showers likely with a possible thunderstorm in the overnight hours with a low of 61. Tomorrow, showers likely with a possible thunderstorm on and off throughout the day, mostly cloudy with a high of 82 and a low of 62. And Saturday, mostly cloudy with a high of 71 and a low of 56. You can see weather anytime at more1049.com.

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4: More 104.9 live Doppler forecast. There's a chance of sprinkles today. Areas of fog before 11, otherwise mostly cloudy with a high of 75. Tonight showers likely with a possible thunderstorm in the overnight hours with a low of 61. Tomorrow showers likely with a possible thunderstorm on and off throughout the day, mostly cloudy with a high of 82 and a low of 62. And Saturday mostly cloudy with a high of 71 and a low of 56. You can see weather anytime at more1049.com.

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5: More 104.9 Live Doppler forecast. There's a chance of sprinkles today. Areas of fog before 11, otherwise mostly cloudy with a high of 75. Tonight, showers likely with a possible thunderstorm in the overnight hours with a low of 61. Tomorrow, showers likely with a possible thunderstorm on and off throughout the day, mostly cloudy with a high of 82 and a low of 62. And Saturday, mostly cloudy with a high of 71 and a low of 56. You can see weather anytime at more1049.com.

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Bruno Mars and When I Was Your Man. More 104.9 Paula Abdul back in there too, kicking out the 6 o'clock hour. Hey, welcome to Thursday. How can it be Thursday already? Getting ready for another busy day at the Clay County Fair, and we'll be there live coming up a little bit later in the hour. Now, J-Lo.

0: K-Pop Demon Hunters and Golden More 104.9. Panic at the Disco. Back in there too in High Hopes, Jennifer Lopez, Bruno Mars, and Paula Abdul. I'm Kevin. Good to be behind the microphone. Have you been enjoying the Clay County Fair? Yeah, it's been a good run so far, and we will have a check of the weather on the way in a little bit. And if you want to know what's going on out at the Clay County Fair, download the daily schedule. 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So hang on. We'll take a short break. Chicago coming up. Dua Lipa, and we do have a news update from ABC coming up at 6:30 on More 104.9. 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

0: Dua Lipa and Houdini, more 104.9 Chicago. And hard to say I'm sorry ahead of that as well. Yesterday made it to 75 degrees and some fog has moved into the broadcast area. Some patchy fog. Temperatures are going to be in the mid-70s today. North winds at about 5 to 10. Showers and a storm possible after midnight tonight, down to the upper 50s, a 90% chance. And then some daytime showers and storms for tomorrow. Upper 70s and the winds are going to kick up at about 20 to 30 miles an hour, so keep that in mind. Sunrise will be at 7:02, sundown 7:29. Currently in Spencer, we are at 65 degrees.
1: ABC News, I'm Sherry Preston. Canada and Europe looking to get closer together. A day after the EU proposed allowing Canada into the alliance as its first associate member, Canadian Prime Minister Mark Carney spoke today.
2: Canada welcomes this ambition. 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

0: Talking with you. 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And you know what? Yesterday at the fair, walking around, I met a young man who had a Michael Jackson t-shirt, and he listens to More 104.9 every day. And he said, Kevin, I want you to play more Michael all the time. And I said, well, the next time I play Michael Jackson, I'm going to think of you and I'll dedicate it to you. So this one's for you. You know who you are. And yeah, Michael Jackson, you can't help but love him. Alicia Keys is coming up. Also, Shania Twain in a few minutes. And in the weather, some fog out there. May see a few sprinkles. Doesn't sound like anything too heavy today for precipitation. And then late tonight after midnight, they're talking about a pretty good shot of some showers. And then during the day tomorrow. So definitely keep that in mind. Good morning from More 104.9.
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1: 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In fact, our signal is so good, even the sheep are saying, Bravo!

Yes, sir. I'll be watching you. That is The Police on More 104.9. And before that, Alicia Keys, Girl on Fire, and some Stephen Bishop, It Might Be You. 63 degrees here on the Clay County Fairgrounds, live at the Depot. Kevin Talam is my name. And yeah, we are ready for another day. Now, some fog out there and some clouds and even some light mist here today. I don't think we have to worry about anything too much today. Temperatures are going to be in the mid-70s. And then a pretty good shot of some showers and storms after midnight tonight. That is another big concern. And then during the day tomorrow, a pretty good shot of some showers and storms. We do have a check of news and weather on the way. And I will be reading birthdays and anniversaries on time today at 8:10. You know why? Because I made my own copy to bring out with me and I did it myself. So I'll do that

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0: 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A Spencer woman is facing multiple felony charges, including financial exploitation of an older individual. Court records show 58-year-old Amy Lynn Schneider was taken into custody September 15th on an active Clay County warrant. She's being held in the Clay County Jail without bond. Schneider has been charged in Clay County District Court with financial exploitation of an older individual, first-degree theft, second-degree theft, and three counts of forgery. According to court documents, the alleged offenses occurred between June of 2025 and June of 2026. The financial exploitation of an older individual and first-degree theft charges stem from an alleged incident on June 2nd of 2025. The remaining forgery and theft charges carry offense dates ranging from July 25 through June 26. Court records do not provide details regarding the circumstances that led to those charges. And Spencer High School has announced their homecoming court. The Queen candidates are Lucy Symington, Mercedes Krieg, Morgan Irvin, Kennedy Grettinger, and Allie Brandt. The 2026 King candidates are Terry Ortani, Keegan Musser, Gavin Hurst, Cole Farrell, and Ryan Behrens. Coronation will be Tuesday night, September 22nd at 7 o'clock in the high school auditorium. The homecoming parade begins at 1:30 Friday afternoon at the Spencer Middle School and proceeds to the high school. And for more news anytime, go to our website at more1049.com. 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
0: 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Cloudy, some sprinkles, and some patchy fog here today. Mid-70s and northeast winds between 5 and 10. A few showers again tonight, down to the low 50s. Tomorrow, cloudy. Pretty good chance of showers and storms during the day. Humid and upper 70s. By tomorrow night, more rain possible. Low 60s. Saturday, it'll be cloudy. Some showers and storms again. And high in the low 70s. Right now, 7 a.m. and 63 degrees. We're live at the Depot Building on the Clay County Fairgrounds. Come by and see us today. We can't wait to see you.

A party in the USA, that is Miley Cyrus on More 104.9 Elton John, and I'm still standing ahead of that. Also, 63 degrees, clouds and overcast, and some light fog out here at the north end of Spencer. Yesterday, we made it to 75. Are you heading out to the fair today? 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They have the Iowa Corn Scavenger Hunt that is going to be all over the fairgrounds today between 9 and 4. The Vintage Tractor Parade is going to get underway at 10 o'clock. A lot of people enjoy that. The Coke hospitality tent, that is going to be opening at 10. The carnival opens at 4 p.m. today. 10 rides for $25. And then there's racing tonight, and there will be a fireworks show afterwards presented by Farmers Bank. So lots of activities and things to do. There's a lot of free entertainment. You can head over to the Northwest Bank tent stage or the Farmers Bank tent stage on opposite ends of the fairground. And a lot of the acts that are performing have been doing a wonderful job. Now, this will be the last day to see this round of acts, because tomorrow that will change out for the final 3 days. Every 3 days, the entertainment rotates at the free 10 stages, so make sure you get a chance to see those entertainers one more time today. Now, if you want to download the complete schedule of everything that is happening on the fairgrounds, you can do that. You can also print it off from more1049.com, sponsored by Norgard Sand and Gravel and Denison Drywall. 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

0: I don't need a camera when you're in my life. Ed Sheeran, more 104.9. Denise Williams, let's hear it for the boys. Ahead of that as well. Kevin is my name. Dream Academy is on the way. Natasha Bedingfield and the Bare Naked Ladies a little bit later in the hour. Now, because we are here at the fair, we are not doing the cash call this week, and we are not doing the pop quiz. That is on hiatus. But when we get back to the homeland next Monday, we'll be back to regular programming. So we do apologize for that. We appreciate your patience. We do have another news update coming up in about 35 minutes from now, right before 8 o'clock. And if you do know somebody having a birthday, you can send me an email. Send me an email, which you can find on the website, or you can message us on social media, and I'll be happy to read that coming up at 8:10 this morning. Now, when you come out to the depot, make sure you pick up the free recipes, America 250 family favorites that have been a part of your family for decades. They're traditions. They're sponsored by Hy-Vee, Julie's Diner, The Hen House, and Morley's Maple Syrup. We do have those recipes here for you to pick up. We also have the sports books for the upcoming high school sports season that you can pick up for free. And SMG's People's Choice magazine, all the gold and silver winners are highlighted in those magazines. And you can find out who they are and the different categories and a little bit more about those winners. All people that you voted for in SMG's People's Choice. So some of the many things you can find here at the depot on the Clay County Fairgrounds. Good morning.
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0: like me. Love you like me. That's Taylor Swift and Brendan Urie. More 104.9 Dream Academy, Life in Her Northern Town. Ahead of that also, Kevin in the Morning. It is 728, 63 degrees. Doesn't feel too bad out there. Some fog and a little bit of mist, but nothing heavy. Mid-70s eventually. Winds at about 5 to 10 miles an hour. So racing. We changed to racing tonight and tomorrow night in front of the grandstand here at the fair. So that'll be fun if you love the roar of the engine. And then coming up on Saturday, the Monster Trucks. There's a morning show and an afternoon show. And then the Outlaw Truck and Tractor Pull will be Saturday evening. But I've got a deal for you. If you have kids, you know, there is nothing more exciting than the thrill of the Monster Trucks. And I remember the first time I saw Monster Trucks when I was a kid. Oh, I loved it. And I loved the big tires. I loved the loud engines. And I just loved the thrill of a Monster Truck could tip over at any moment. And so no child should be denied the opportunity to see Monster Trucks. So mom, dad, grandma, and grandpa, if you've got kids, grandkids, and you want to win them over this weekend, maybe they deserve to do something special. How about going to see the Monster Trucks at 3 p.m. in the afternoon? They have a 10 a.m. show and a 3 p.m. show. But I've got four tickets to go to the afternoon show in front of the grandstand at 3 o'clock. Here's how you can win them. Come by the More 104.9 studio in the depot. Okay, we're right next to the information counter when you walk in the main entrance of the depot. That's where we are. I'm here until 10, and then TJ's here from 10 to noon, and Stephen, he's here from noon to 2. Come by the depot and into the More 104.9 studio. You can knock on the door. The first person to come to the studio and say, vroom, vroom. Yeah, vroom, vroom. Mm-hmm. Like a monster truck, you know. Make a sound like a monster truck. Vroom, vroom will do. Then I will give you these four complimentary tickets to see the Monster Trucks here at the Clay County Fair. Vroom, vroom. That's what you got to do, okay? See, any kid could do that. Any parent could do that. Now, I promise you, we're not going to video you and we're not going to record you to embarrass you, but it's worth getting four tickets to see the Monster Trucks here at the Clay County Fair. So, yeah, if you're heading out here, do it soon. Maybe you'll be a winner. Bare Naked Ladies coming up. Also, Natasha Bedingfield on More 104.9 on air from the fair.
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Ahead of that, Natasha Bedingfield, an unwritten feel-good favorite. 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One of them is here in the depot building, and the other one is over in the tasting barn. 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So you want to make sure that your devices have enough juice, because you're taking videos, you're taking photos, you're maybe checking in with your friends and text messaging, and if you're out here all day, you can run that battery down. So we don't want that to happen. So thank you, Hagedorn Excavating, for providing those charging stations here on the fairgrounds. Now, right now, this is a big event for us here at the depot, and this continues through Sunday throughout the final day of the fair. And then we are getting ready for our next big event, which is the Vinestock Wine and Arts Festival, Saturday, October 3rd, 10 to 4. New location this year, Scharnberg Park in Everly, Iowa. 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It'll cost $13, and you'll need that to sample at all the different wineries and breweries. 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They have been a part of this event here for a number of years. 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

0: areas as well. 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

0: More 104.9, Kevin in the morning on a Thursday. I'm at 7:51. Justin Bieber and Daisy's right there. Hope you're enjoying the fair so far. How many times have you been out here during the week? I talked to somebody that said they haven't been out here yet. And I'm like, what are you doing? You got to get out here. And so they were hoping to get out to the fairgrounds today sometime. Right now we're at 62 degrees. And eventually we will get into the mid-70s. And I want to thank a few people who have sent me some video and photos from the amazing drone show last night after the Bulls and Bronx event. And wow, pretty impressive. The beautiful colors, you know, and I love the fireworks, but man, the drone shows, they can do pretty much anything up there in the air. And just some great views from the grandstand. And then there was somebody doing some drone photos from afar so that they weren't interfering with the drones that were doing the visualizations. And so impressive. This is the second year that the fair has had this drone company come in and put on an amazing show. So I think this will probably be a tradition where there will be at least one drone show every year after one of the events in the grandstand. Now, tonight we continue with dirt events. It'll be racing action tonight, racing also tomorrow night. Of course, weather pending. The weather doesn't sound too good for tomorrow and tomorrow night, and we'll talk about that on the way. And speaking of dirt events, the monster trucks are back again here at the Clay County Fair. They're doing two shows during the day on Saturday. There's a 10 a.m. show, and then there is a 3 p.m. show. And I talked about this about 20 minutes ago. I do have four tickets to go to the 10 a.m. I have four tickets to go to the 3 p.m. show. And if you would like to go, if your kids are dying to go to this show, you can make it happen. You have to come by the Moore 104.9 studio here in the depot on the fairgrounds and say vroom vroom. Mm-hmm. And if you want to get a little more theatric when you say it, vroom vroom, like a monster truck, even better. And I will gladly give you the four tickets to the afternoon show at 3 p.m. The first person to do that today, you'll be going. Compliments of Moore 104.9. Okay, news and weather coming up. 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
0: For news on Moore 104.9, a Spencer woman is facing multiple felony charges, including financial exploitation of an older individual. Court records show 58-year-old Amy Lynn Schneider was taken into custody September 15th on an active Clay County warrant. She is being held in the Clay County Jail without bond. Schneider has been charged in Clay County District Court with financial exploitation of an older individual, first-degree theft, second-degree theft, and three counts of forgery. According to court documents, the alleged offenses occurred between June of 2025 and June of 2026. The financial exploitation and first-degree theft charges stem from an alleged incident on June 2nd of 2025. The remaining forgery and theft charges carry offense dates ranging from July of 2025 through June of 2026. Court records do not provide details regarding the circumstances that led to those charges. And the Coca-Cola Bottling Company of Atlantic, Iowa, which distributes the world's best-selling soft drink to 1,100 businesses in Northwest Iowa, has nearly completed their new facility in Spirit Lake's East Industrial Park on 255th Avenue. The current facility, located between the highway and Lake Street and Spirit Lake, was constructed in 1948. General Manager Jeff Heinrichs says all 36 local employees will be transitioning to the new modern, efficient facility in November and December. The move will also eliminate traffic congestion caused by the semis that block Lake Street while they back up to the loading dock at the current location. Heinrich says the company is having conversations with parties interested in both buying or leasing the old facility. The Atlantic Coca-Cola Bottling Company acquired the Lake Service territory about 10 years ago. The new distribution facility is the third building in the East Industrial Park following FedEx and the Dickinson County Road Department. And for more news anytime, check out our website at more1049.com.
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1: 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In the weather today, clouds, some fog and some mist here throughout the morning. Mid-70s and north wind at about 5 to 10. Showers and storms tonight, upper 50s. It'll mainly be after midnight, but tomorrow more showers and storms, primarily during the day, upper 70s, 90% chance of showers and storms during the evening tomorrow night, down to the low 60s. Saturday, some showers, low 70s, and Saturday night it'll be cloudy, down to the mid 50s. Currently 62 degrees here at the Clay County Fair, live in the Depot building. If you're coming out today, we look forward to seeing you. Here's Wham.

0: Kelly Clarkson and Stronger, more 104.9 Mariah Carey, and Wham! Ahead of that, also, it is 8:11. 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Celebrating today, Holly Pearson and Everly, happy birthday. Also, happy 15th anniversary to Jim and Danny Bachman of Milford. Micah Shaffin in Milford has a birthday. Also, Ash Narsi in Spencer is celebrating. So to every one of you, make it a great day and celebrate. Come on out here to the Clay County Fair. Have a corn dog. Yeah, I mean, it's your birthday. Come on. 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
1: What will you discuss?
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6: 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And of course, it's got its famous Resistivar finish on it that the Amish are famous for, and it's very, very durable.
5: 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Flexsteel is top of the line in that department, aren't they?
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It's all going to be all right, Jelly Roll. More 104.9, Shawn Mendes ahead of that. Good morning. Some clouds and fog here at the Clay County Fair. Right now, this is Alone by Heart on More 104.9.

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Right now, 63 degrees at the Clay County Fair. CEO Jason Brockshus. He's coming up in about 10 minutes.

Dan Fogelberg and that Rhythm of the Rain on More 104.9. Going to try and keep the rain away today. And we do have a small chance of some sprinkles, but that is about it. Now, later tonight after midnight and during the day tomorrow, Friday and tomorrow night, that is definitely more of a concern with some heavy rain possible in the broadcast area. So in the weather today, mid-70s, tonight down to the upper 50s. Good chance of showers after midnight. Tomorrow, daytime showers and storms, upper 70s, and that'll continue into tomorrow night. The winds will be picking up too and down to the low 60s. You can find more weather at more1049.com. And right now we are at 63 degrees. Clay County Fair CEO Jason Brockshus is standing by with an update for today. Farmer Appreciation Day is happening and some other activities, and he'll tell

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4: Roxas back into the studios here at the Depot Building, our CEO, manager of the Clay County Fair. Good morning.
5: Good morning, Rhonda.
4: Hey, we had a lot of fun at the rodeo last night, and I missed the drone show last year, so I did not want to miss it this year. That was really cool. I enjoyed it.
5: Oh, it was fantastic. Worked with those guys. What a great crew. We are just so fortunate to work with great vendors and providers and entertainers. You know, the drone show fellas came in. I talked to the pilot. He's actually from Florida. So he is driving back there tonight. He's been on the road for 4 weeks, and then he'll be home for 4 days, and then out and about.
4: Wow.
5: Other places. So just a great crew. They enjoy Spencer. They thought the facility was great, and the weather turned out to be awesome. Wonderful show. And same with Raise 'em Rank Rodeo. You know, Dylan Swanson from Canton, South Dakota. That's just a great crew. And they really love Spencer. You know, we bring them in a few times a year. They're getting more familiar with the town.
4: Right.
5: They've recruited some other family members to come and attend the fair with them. And they're just blown away at the size and quality of the fair we have here. So that's always nice to hear. And they do a nice job putting on a great show. And it's just fun to welcome them to town.
4: Because I'm out there in that north parking lot in the camping area as well, I did want to give a shout out to the guys and gals on their horses, some on the four-wheelers, helping everybody in the north parking lot. So cheers to all of those folks out there, because they spend a long day in the saddle.
5: They do, and we appreciate that. You know, we want to get as many cars in there as we can, and you know, we're monitoring very closely with the weather. There might be some changes made so people can still park there, but there are no closed parking lots. Everything is still open. Yep. We'll find a place for you to park to start your day at the fair. The other shout out I'd like to give is to Trent Chin and Trent Chin Promotions. So he's our speedway promoter. And he helps me a lot in the off season and helps all the events in the grandstand as far as getting dirt down here for the bull riding event. And he's got a busy day today because he's prepping that track for the sprint cars tonight.
4: Sprint car races tonight. I think weather looks favorable. And since they, you know, made additions to that track and then the cement area down in front as well, it's really going to be a good experience for both spectators and drivers. Yeah.
5: It's a lot more forgiving than it's been in the past.
4: Yep.
5: So we have a lot more bigger weather window. You know, we have a great covered grandstand, a nice concrete walkway for attendees to get in. I was at the rodeo, the bull riding last night, and even on the heavy sprinkles you set up in the grandstand, it was just
4: fine.
5: You could see just fine. And I know a lot of people, maybe even you, snuck back down to that beer tent area when the weather cleared out. So that was really great. People had a great time.
4: It was good. Today is Farmer Appreciation Day. It's Iowa Corn Day at the fair as well. And Rock and Roll Museum doing some fun stuff in the ballroom today as well, too.
5: Yeah, all those groups. So I just saw the Iowa Corn folks brought in their two educational trailers. Jill Breeze Barr works close with us with the Iowa Rock and Roll Music Association. Going to bring in Richie Valens' sister for a presentation and DJ Spin X. We've invited some school groups to join us. So
4: fun.
5: Leaning into the educational things happening in the ballroom. But if those doors are open and you hear some awesome music alike, sneak on in there. So it's really open to anybody.
4: Okay.
5: So, and then this afternoon, we're going to continue with our ag education part where the Lobe Rangers, a group out of middle of the state here, talking about conservation and water quality and water improvement, a group of young farmers, just educational on that. I think it'll be great.

0: 3:30 in the ballroom.
1: Okay. Final day of some of our free entertainment. So if you're a polka fan, you got to get here today to see the iPolka Band. They're fun.
0: Yeah, they're fun. And they're around on the grounds, unless other people are just wearing lederhosen. I think he was with the polka guy, but saw him in the barn enjoying some of those activity yesterday. So it's fun to see our entertainers and people join us at the fair. They love this fair also, and they take it all in.
1: Yeah.
0: Had a band on the Coke tent yesterday, and they perused the fair too. And then you hear compliments of everything we have going on. So it's just nice. So the performers are part of the fair, but yet they're also fair goers, just like we have competitors that many of you compete in different things. You come and join the fair and enjoy it in all aspects.
1: Lots of livestock still showing throughout the day today, indoors and outdoors. Yesterday was quite a dairy show, and I know you're a former dairy man, and so that was it nice to see the dairy?
0: Yeah, it's always nice to see that. And, you know, there's fewer and fewer dairy farmers, so that's why we have the dairy experience, and we have a string of dairy cattle here all 9 days of the fair. So I know we switch out livestock throughout the fair, but you can always see a cow here at the Clay County Fair. So that educational part is really important to me, and I love my dairy foods, my butter and ice cream as much as anyone. So come to the fair and get some free ice cream at the dairy experience.
1: Yeah, exactly. We've got a great day of food, of shopping, and racing tonight in front of the grandstand, so Mother Nature looks decent. Let's come to the fair.
0: I really think this is the day we're going to have. You know, it's overcast. You're not going to get sunburnt, but I don't think you're going to get soaked either. Come out and talk to our vendors.
1: You know, and some of the places, always places to sit and relax. There's beautiful benches and things like that. Here's a way that you can give back to the fair as well. I want a bench someday, okay?
0: That's
1: so
0: right.
1: So you get to belong to the fair. What do you call that?
0: So it's the Clay County Fair Charitable Trust.
1: That's what I'm looking
0: for. So it's a group that's been designed and was organized in 1993. It's a 501c3. So if you want to do legacy giving or any tax planning or that sort of thing, we can definitely make that happen. The only group that group supports is the Clay County Fair. So rest assured, any donations made to the Clay County Fair Charitable Trust just go to make this place better.
1: All right.
0: We have different programs that you can go online, our website, check on Clay County Fair Charitable Trust giving programs as far as benches or memory wall signage if you want to remember yourself or a loved one. We can never have enough places to sit on the fairgrounds. Right. So these benches and picnic tables are really awesome. We put a little placard on there denoting what you ever want to have. And just go around and look. There's some fun quotes and sayings on there, you know.
1: They are.
0: So you could get to see those. And then, you know, we had a lot of trees removed on the ground. So we have a Plant the Future program. So benches for sitting and trees for shade make everybody's fair experience better. We're going to have an awesome art installation next year for the Plant the Future. It's going to be on the south side of the old administration building, what we now call the Family Place, I-80 Metal Art. It's going to be a tree. So those people who support that initiative for planting new trees will have a leaf with their engraving on that. So it'll be kind of cool.
1: Neat. We'll keep an eye on that and give you more information as that gets closer as well. It's going to be a great day. We invite you to come have the fun. Jason, thanks for joining us here today.
0: Thanks
1: again, Rhonda. Jason Brockius, he's our Clay County Fair CEO.
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Me and My Broken Heart, it's Madonna. More 104.9, Rixton there, and now Madonna, Shawn Mendes, Bruno Mars on the way in a few minutes. Mid-70s, that's going to be our high today. We're at 64 right now at the Clay County Fair. We'll check in with TJ out on the fairgrounds next.

0: I just might. It's Bruno Mars on More 104.9. Ahead of that, Shawn Mendes, Madonna, and Rixton, a part of 30 minutes of music and no interruptions. We have a check of the weather on the way. Temperatures are going to be in the mid-70s today and going to be, I think, cloudy for the most part, but we should stay dry other than maybe a few sprinkles here and there. We'll talk more on that coming up. And a big congratulations to Jonathan Jensen of Estherville, Iowa, the Price is Right Showcase Showdown winner on Sunday here at the fair. He picked up a Showcase Showdown valued at over $5,000, which included a 65-inch flat screen, a Samsung soundbar, a Napoleon grill, and a pair of e-bikes. Other winners including Rachel Wooten, Andrew Quist, Joel Kibbe, Jonathan Jensen, and Ron Hamrick. And you can get all the photos from this year's Prices Are Right on our website at more1049.com.
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0: air. In with Iowa Lakes Community College here on the fairgrounds, and they are located right inside the Clay County Regional Events Center. But I have Rachel with me from Iowa Lakes Community College. So it's another busy day here on the fairgrounds. And at Iowa Lakes, you have a pretty big booth. It's kind of hard to miss you guys in the Event Center.
4: Yeah, we take up two spots. So.
0: Yes. And this week, the college has been showcasing various different departments and programs that are offered through Iowa Lakes Community College. But let's talk about what you specialize in at Iowa Lakes.
4: Yeah, I work in our high school partnerships department. My role, I'm a work-based learning coordinator, but overall our department works with high school students in our five-county area. We offer dual credit services, so students that want to take college classes in high school, we get a ton of students, and it's really great. We do events that we host. We actually have one coming up next Friday, our Emmitsburg Discovery Day. So we bring kids in and they get to go through and look at all the programs that we offer and kind of learn about different occupations. So yeah, we have a lot of fun and we have a great partnership with our schools.
0: Well, and you know, when students are in their junior and senior year in high school, there's a lot of decisions to make about, you know, what career path do they want to take? And then from there, what do they want to do for their education? Mm-hmm. And learning about Iowa Lakes, basically being right here in Northwest Iowa in your backyard, there's a lot of options that you can get at a community college.
4: Yeah, there really is. And my role, so I am in specifically Algona, Estherville, and Emmitsburg, and I do work-based learning. So a big part of what I do, I set up job shadowing opportunities for students, and we get a great turnout for that. Really appreciate all the businesses that are willing to let these kids come in and, mm-hmm. and have an opportunity. Algona specifically has been focusing on some internships. So just to get kids out and see what we have locally here, it's really important.
0: Absolutely. Absolutely. So people can come by and see you here today mm-hmm. at the Iowa Lakes Community College booth. And if they want more information, for example, if a business is maybe listening right now and they could be interested in maybe doing some type of job shadowing or internship, you would be the one to contact.
4: I would, yeah. Yeah, absolutely.
0: And what's the best way to reach you?
4: You can email me, rhalma@iowalakes.edu, or you can give me a call. My information's on our website.
0: So. Okay. Well, Rachel, thank you for being here. I hope you enjoy the fair.
4: Yeah, thank you for having me.
0: Iowa Lakes Community College here at the Clay County Fair. And in the weather today, temperatures are going to be in the mid-70s, and then tonight we'll get down to the upper 50s, and we may see some showers after midnight. East wind at about 10 to 15. Some more showers during the day tomorrow, especially in the morning, and the winds are going to pick up at about 20 to 30, temperatures in the upper 70s. Tomorrow night, 90% chance of showers and storms, overnight low in the low 60s, and then Saturday may see some showers in the morning, also again in the afternoon, and highs are going to be in the low 70s. We're at 63 degrees right now at the Clay County Fair. Kenny Loggins and the Danger Zone.

0: Doing the locomotion. It is Grand Funk Railroad on Moore 1049 at 9:36 here on a Thursday morning already here at the Clay County Fair. This week has been going by fast, hasn't it, TJ?
1: Good morning, Kev. Yes, it has been going by fast, but it's been a blast to be out here.
0: Yes.
1: I get excited when we see all the kids come through the depot building.
0: Mm-hmm.
1: This morning when I went out to do my remote, there was a group of kids all touring the fairgrounds. They all wanted to stop and say hello to the radio guy, so it's been a fun fair.
0: Well, the real attraction in here is the depot building. They are all fascinated by the trains, as they should be. I mean, even the adults are fascinated by the trains.
1: Yeah. This place is definitely a busy place during the fair. Folks coming in, seeing the depot display, as well as the other vendors that are in here with us as well.
0: You can hear the chatter in the background in the hallway, because it just echoes throughout the building. So tell me, what has been the highlight for you so far during the fair?
1: Well, obviously, seeing all of our listeners, that is definitely a highlight. But, mm-hmm. Kev, I got to meet two elephants on the fairgrounds. Got a little close for comfort.
0: You make me laugh because you're talking all big about, well, Kev, I want to go see the elephants, and I bet they're going to let me ride an elephant. And I go, TJ, I don't know if they're going to do that because, I mean, elephants weigh about a ton.
1: You know? These guys, I think, if I remember correct, they're each like 7,000 pounds, Kev. Yeah.
0: But you were bound to determine, the negotiator that you say you are, that you were going to get to ride an elephant. And you get there, and they're like, no, sir, we can't get you on the elephant. But you can take a video in front of the elephant.
1: Yes, they did allow that, and I got to throw a carrot.
0: Okay.
1: So that's, you know, another deal. But the I forget which of the elephants was directly behind me, but...
0: Were they breathing on you?
1: I got a gust of breath right on the back of my neck.
0: And how does an elephant's breath smell?
1: I didn't smell anything, but I

0: certainly felt it, Kev. I'll tell you that much.
1: Well, it is awesome to see some elephants on the fairgrounds. I mean, that's not something that you get to see every day. And there's a lot out here. The entertainment, you know, to the vendors and the shopping and the dirt events that began last night and continue through Sunday in front of the grandstand. So there's so much to see and do.
0: There is.
1: Here at the Clay County Fair.
0: You really can't just spend one day here, Kev. You kind of have to do a couple days if you want to see everything.
1: That is true. That is true. It's 9:38, and let's head out onto the fairgrounds. I believe Rhonda Wiedeking is standing by.
2: 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And Laddie Kozak is with me. And Laddie, you've talked with a bunch of people throughout this week. People seem to be concerned about their drinking water.
3: Well, they sure are, Rhonda, and we are too.
2: Yeah.
3: You know, there's so many people with young kids that are drinking tap water, bottled water, less water, and it's not good. You know, start with bottled water. There's no federal regulation on the water, just the bottle, and they inspect the factory. So even what it says on the bottle doesn't mean squat. You know, they don't know really what's in that water because the government doesn't care, number one. Number two, there are a couple of them that we'll drink if we're on the road, but out of all of the different ones, most of them test horribly. And the most expensive ones and the dirt cheap ones, you shouldn't touch with a 10-foot pole.
2: All right.
3: Yet to put them in your body. Our RO system is unbelievable. It's the only system in the world backwashing its membrane, which is the heart and soul of all RO system, with RO water. Everybody else uses the incoming water from their city, well, whatever. If they soften it, they're using that water, and they're expecting clean water coming out of their RO system, while they're polluting it instead. And so, you know, we found Des Moines area where most of the RO systems there, by the time the filters were half used up, they were getting way, way, way too high of nitrates and nitrites. And the Connecticut system on the low end and our premier one were getting perfect tests. We weren't, none of the nitrates were in there all the way till when we replaced the filters.
2: Well, and you're helping out by, if you're buying the softener system, you get that RO system free, right?
3: We have this is our sixth year doing that, Rhonda. We really want, especially young people that have kids, to have safe water. And so we've been giving a free $1,299 RO system with the purchase of a new softener, Connecticut softener. And the older people need it too because, number one, you know, all of the things that we're susceptible to, or, you know, the fact that we've already been drinking some of that, we need the good water. I can remember as a kid drinking out of a hose, you know, in the yard. And we did that. You can't do that today and know you're going to be safe. I'm sorry.
2: Okay. And so if you want to learn more about your water, give you guys a call, you come test?
3: Absolutely. We do free water tests on any brand.
2: Ask yourself, how's your water? You'll find out when you talk to the gang at Advanced Water System, Highway 71 in Spirit Lake, just across from the hospital, here at the Clay County Fair, inside the Clay County Regional Event Center for Advanced Water. I'm Rhonda Wiedeking.
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0: More 104.9 Cameron. It's Ed Sheeran right there. Def Leppard pouring some sugar on me ahead of that as well. Clouds, and our current temperature is at 63 degrees here at the Clay County Fair. Some more music is on the way as we get ready to move into the 10 o'clock hour. But right now, standing by on the Clay County Fairgrounds, I do believe we are going to go over by the commercial building, and we are going to check in with Stephen Cutler. Stephen, good morning.
1: Good morning. We are at Morley's Main. In the commercial building, is working through some stuff here this morning. Tell me about a few of the flavors that you bring.
0: All right. Apparently, we're having some issues with our remote equipment. So, Stephen, if you want to go ahead and bring him back to the studio, we can go ahead and do this in studio here quickly. We'll go ahead and finish that conversation with John Morley. So we do apologize for those technical difficulties. Coming up, we have a check of the weather on More 104.9.
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0: All right, it's 9:55 here on More 104.9, and we are live here at the Clay County Fair. And I'm talking to John Morley from Morley's Maple Syrup. Hey, John.
8: Hey, good morning.
0: It's good to see you. And boy, you are one of the hot vendors here at the fair because everybody loves your maple syrup.
8: Yeah. Good morning, Kevin. Yeah. Boy, it's day six, right, guys? Been a long run, beautiful day. We brought all our flavored syrups. We always bring our premium crop from Luck, Wisconsin.
0: Mm-hmm.
8: We tap about 13,000 trees, 6,000 gallons of syrup we put up this last year.
0: Yeah, and there have been some years where you've had to go back to Luck, Wisconsin to get more.
8: Yeah, right on,
0: yeah,
8: right on.
0: Because people in Northwest Iowa, they've kind of been accustomed to good quality syrup.
8: Yeah, we got them hooked, Kevin. We got them hooked. We brought two trucks and trailers, so that's one of our good items. We're buying bulk, a lot of 1 gallon jugs going out the door.
0: Yeah.
8: So then they have syrup year round.
0: Right.
8: So they come to the fair and grab their 1 gallon. Mm-hmm. Yep.
0: And you're known for doing some different specials and different promotions throughout the fair. And today you've got a special, don't you?
8: Yep. Right on, man. If you guys come to our booth today, we make maple cotton candy out of maple sugar. And it's delicious. You can sample it too. But if you're hearing this on right now with Kevin and I on the radio, you come back and you say, I tapped that. We'll give you a free bag today only of maple cotton candy.
0: Oh my gosh.
8: That's our phrase. I tapped that, Kevin.
0: I tapped that. And I've actually tried the cotton candy before.
8: Yeah.
0: And it's a little bit different. And you can just, there's a little more flavor than regular cotton candy, I think.
8: Oh, well, we blow it away. That maple comes out. We use maple sugar. So we take the syrup and we make it into sugar. And then we put in a cotton candy machine to fluff it again. Mm-hmm. And you'll taste it right away, right in your mouth.
0: And that's what you do. You tap the trees to get that syrup. So I tap that.
8: I tap right on.
0: Yeah.
8: You guys come and say that today. When fair, we'll give you a free bag.
0: Now, of all the different kinds of syrup you have, what would you say is your favorite?
8: Geez, that bourbon maple is really good, man. We take, and right off the evaporator this spring, the last spring here, we had freshly dumped bourbon barrels. The spirits dumped out. We purchased some, then we put hot pack syrup, and then they aged for 8 months. And actually, I just bottled them before we came down. So we have a premium bourbon aged maple syrup right now. It's delicious. Good on sausage, bacon, salmon as a glaze, ice cream, oatmeal. You can use it on everything. So it's still probably our number one seller.
0: So like I said, one of the hot spots here at the fair, come to Morley's Maple Syrup, and you're inside the commercial building where you've been for a number of years now. Did I hear you say this is your, how many years now? Nine?
8: Yep,
0: 9 years.
8: You're number nine.
0: Wow, it's going fast, isn't it?
8: Yeah. Mm-hmm. Yep. Good people. It's fun times.
0: You're getting to be a veteran here at the Clay County Fair. Well, John Morley, thank you for your time, and stop by and say, I'll tap that.
8: Beautiful.
0: Yeah, and you'll get some cotton candy.
8: Free bag of cotton candy.
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That's Howie Day and Collide here on More 104.9, where we are broadcasting live from the Depot building. This is day six for me, my friends. You've got TJ here in studio stepping in for the mid-morning here, and looking forward to getting to hear some of the vendors that we'll be speaking with this morning, and getting to see all of our listeners come through. It's a cloudy day out there, but looks like it's gonna hold. So weather-wise, should be pretty good for today. We're gonna have highs in the mid 70s. We are currently at 64 degrees out there, and today we are celebrating farmers here on the fair. It is Farmer Appreciation Day, so we do have some farming button pins here that we've got that if you stop by the Depot building, we'll let us know that you're proud to be a farmer, and we'll get you a button. And if you wear it around the fairgrounds, you could win either $12.40 or $10.77. And this is all thanks to A&W, home of the 99-cent ice cream cone. A lot more coming along the way. We'll have a check of the weather coming up next.

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0: That's Golden and K-Pop Demon Hunters here on More 104.9, where we are broadcasting live from the Depot Building on the Clay County Fairgrounds. Day number 6 for us, my friends. Happy to be here. It is a little overcast with the cloud cover here, but looks like we're going to be holding rain. It doesn't look like we're going to get too much rain this during the day, if any. And we're going to be in highs in the mid-70s today. We are currently at 64 degrees, and let's check in with Nikki Thunder, who is with the Ranch on Main.
1: Hello, welcome back. We are live at the Clay County Fair. Nikki Thunder and I am with Tracy Scharnberg, owner of the Ranch on Main in Everly. And I hear excellent things about the food you have there. Can you tell us about some of the appetizers that you offer at the Ranch in Everly?
2: We have mushrooms, cauliflower, onion rings, corn nuggets, jalapeno poppers.
1: Sounds like something for everyone. 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
2: On Thursday nights, we have a 10-ounce pork tenderloin sandwich. On Mondays, we have our burgers, chicken strips, and shrimp baskets, which seem to be real popular with the locals.
1: What's popular for the dinner menu? I hear you guys have some excellent steaks.
2: Yes, we won silver on the People's Choice Award for our steaks on Friday and Saturday nights. We have a 12-ounce ribeye, 12-ounce sirloin, an Iowa chop, and grilled shrimp. They come with a baked potato, a lettuce salad, and a dinner roll.
1: And if anybody would like to go ahead and check out your menu ahead of time, they can do that online?
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1: First come, first serve?
2: Yes, ma'am. 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
1: And you are located where, one more time?
2: 207 North Main Street, downtown Everly.
1: I thank you so much for talking with us today. That was Tracy Scharnberg, owner of the Ranch on Main in Everly, live at the Clay County Fair. I'm Nikki Thunder with the Spencer Media Group.
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And here's a check of your live Doppler forecast from the Clay County Fair today. Mostly cloudy, chance of sprinkles this morning, patchy fog this morning as well. Highs in the mid-70s. Tonight, cloudy showers with a chance of thunderstorms after midnight. Lows in the upper 50s. Friday, mostly cloudy with a chance of thunderstorm showers mainly in the morning. Humid with highs in the upper 70s. Friday night, showers likely with a chance of thunderstorms in the evening. Then a chance of showers with a slight chance of thunderstorms after midnight. Lows in the lower 60s. Saturday, mostly cloudy, slight chance of showers in the morning, then a chance of showers in the afternoon, humid with highs in the lower 70s. And Saturday, we are looking at mostly cloudy with lows in the mid 50s. And Sunday, mostly cloudy, chance of showers in the afternoon, highs in the mid 60s. For more weather, visit more1049.com.

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0: feeling me? Let's do something. Let's make a bet. That's Rock Your Body by Justin Timberlake, and ahead of that was Taylor Swift with Oh Polite here on More 104.9, where we are broadcasting live from the depot from the Clay County Fair. We'll be here all fair days from sunup to sundown. Stop in, say hello, grab some of our freebies at our information desk. We've got the People's Choice Award magazine. We've got the sports book for the area high school sports events. We've got the full Clay County Fair magazine with every day events, and then we also have the daily event sheet as well as a map to help you get around the fairgrounds here. So stop into the depot building and check out the train display, the Smoky Mountain Central Railroad. That seems to be pretty popular with families around here, so look forward to seeing you that. But right now, let's go out to Kevin at Julie's Diner.
1: We're coming up on lunchtime, and you know where you need to be on the Clay County Fairgrounds. Julie's Diner, celebrating 20 incredible years here at the Clay County Fair. Wow, that's awesome, Julie.
2: Yes, it has been amazing. We love coming every year.
1: And so we're just over halfway through the fair. It's Thursday. What do you have cooking in there for lunch?
2: We have ribeye sandwiches, and we have hot beefs, vegetable soup, chili, hamburgers, grilled chicken, and we also have salads.
1: You know, I'm noticing it has been a bit on the cooler side this year for the fair, so a lot of your hot meals have really been the go-to of choice, hasn't it?
2: Yes, we've sold a lot of soup and hot beef sundaes this year.
1: Absolutely. Now, what about dessert? I have to ask you about that.
2: We have every kind of pie you could want. We have apple, cherry, blueberry, banana cream, butterscotch, chocolate, coconut, lemon, key lime, peach, pumpkin, and raisin cream, and that's our best seller.
1: So I get here pretty early in the morning. I get here at about 6 a.m. What time do you and your staff get here to start making these pies?
2: We're in here at 5 o'clock in the morning.
1: 5 in the morning, so everything is made from scratch.
2: Absolutely. It's made fresh and from scratch all day long.
1: Absolutely. And you're going to be here throughout the duration of the fair. We want everybody to come by and see you and check out the diner. It's all decked out. There's places to sit inside and outside.
2: Yep. If it's raining a little bit, you can always come in and sit inside. You get to come in and relax, and we'll bring your food to you.
1: Yep. Everything is made to order. And your breakfast, by the way, I have your breakfast every morning. I look forward to it.
2: I appreciate that. We serve breakfast until 10:15 every day, and it's a full menu.
1: And if you're coming to the races tonight, maybe come and grab a sit-down meal before you go to the grandstand.
2: Absolutely. That would be great. We'd love to see you.
1: Julie's Diner, their 20th anniversary here at the Clay County Fair. Come and see Julie and the gang. Thank you.
2: Thanks a lot. Have a good day.
1: Kevin Talam on the Spencer Media Group.
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0: That's Into the Groove by Madonna here on More 104.9, where we are broadcasting live from the Depot Building on the Clay County Fairgrounds. And once in a while, we get to have some exciting opportunities here in studio. Normally, Kevin goes out and does this interview on the fairgrounds, but today they are allowing me to have Skip in studio. So we've got Skip Miller here with the Miller & Sons golf cart. And you've got some amazing rides over there, Skip, don't you?
1: Oh, yes, we do. We've got some that are painted up very pretty, and we can do different

0: combinations to what anybody wants.
1: Now, yesterday, speaking of pretty colors, Kevin was wearing a very bright yellow shirt, and you guys somehow managed to get him into a matching golf cart that was just about as bright and yellow as he was.
0: Oh, yeah. It looks, you know what? It's a really good combination. I think he deserves it.
1: Well, if you want to take a look at the picture we took with Kevin, you can go to our Facebook page. We do have that posted up there. But you guys have Easy Go Golf Carts is kind of the main line that you guys run. Is that right? Am I getting that right?
0: Yeah, it's the industry leader in sales and also in quality, and I think that's how come they sell so well. The electric car is far superior to anything else on the market now. So that we're pretty fortunate. We've been selling Easy Goes for 56 years.
1: Absolutely. And they've got a lithium-powered batteries in these, so they're going to be good quality for you, keep you going. How often do you have to charge these?
0: Well, we suggest that they charge after every use. That's how you keep the life of the battery longer. Easy Go was very fortunate that they chose Samsung early in the process. So we've been selling the Samsung lithium battery in the Easy Go golf car since 2019. 2020, they came out exclusive lithium.
1: Okay. Well, and it looks like you guys also do have some gas models available as a potential if someone wanted to go with the traditional gas model. But with the power that the lithium batteries have these days, it almost makes more sense to save yourself a little money instead of pay for gas, just keep the charge.
0: Well, we have both because there's certain instances where people don't have access to electricity.
1: Sure.
0: Or there's a lot of people that prefer gas. They just don't want to experiment with electric yet. And I understand that. We have both options.
1: It's always good to have options, right?
0: Yes.
1: Now, tell me a little bit about the customization services that you guys offer on these carts. How can you trick these carts out, my friend?
0: Oh, it's endless. We've lifted cars. We've lowered cars. We have different size wheels, different color wheels, chrome wheels, different color bodies, color combinations, different seat combinations, both in softness and hardness. It's just like a bed. Some people prefer a harder bed. Some people prefer a softer bed.
1: Absolutely. Now, I know this might be a crazy question, but if I have a golf cart and I want to get it blinged out a little bit, could I go to Miller & Sons and have you guys bling one that I already have?
0: Oh, heavens yes. We do that all the time. I am very fortunate. I've had some very good technicians in my shop. They've been with me for over a decade. And those guys know what they're doing. They actually know better what to do than what I do.
1: Now, you had mentioned earlier before we went on air, Skip, that there is a deal going on through the manufacturer, is that right, on these golf carts that goes through just the fair?
0: Yes. We have a Clay County Fair special that is just for the Clay County Fair. We call Easy Go. We ask them if they'll do a special.
1: Mm-hmm.
0: They've said yes. This year it's very good. It's $1,000 off on a car, and it's a real special.
1: Yeah.
0: I mean, it's coming right off the bottom line. You don't have to wait for rebate payment or anything.
1: And that is only available if you purchase during the fair.
0: Yep, it's only available during the fair. Then they take it away.
1: Well, that sounds like a great reason. If someone's considering this, might push them over to the edge to get that going sooner than later. If you're looking for a cart, now would be a time to get in on some savings.
0: Well, yeah, and if they order a car, then they also have a 048 program going on. So if the car came in December, they wouldn't have to pay for anything for 0% interest, but they wouldn't have to pay anything until it arrives, and that'd be after the first of the year.
1: So nice.
0: Well, good program.
1: You guys are located on Block 8 just east of our building, the Depot building, and you've got you've got the tent out there with golf carts inside, and you've got a few outside as well. 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
1: All right. I like that idea. Let's get onto our Facebook and give Kevin some motivation to buy one from Skip. Well, Skip, we thank you so much for your time. Hope you're having a great fair.
0: Thank you.
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And here's a check of your weather from the Clay County Depot Building live on the fairgrounds. Today, mostly cloudy, highs in the mid-70s. Tonight, cloudy with a chance of showers and thunderstorms after midnight, lows in the upper 50s. Friday, mostly cloudy with a chance of thunderstorms, high in the upper 70s. Friday night, showers likely with a chance of thunderstorms in the evening, then a chance of thunderstorms after midnight, lows in the lower 60s. Saturday, mostly cloudy with highs in the lower 70s. Saturday night, mostly cloudy with the lows in the mid-50s. And Sunday, mostly cloudy, chance of showers in the afternoon, highs in the mid-60s. For more weather, go to more1049.com.

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1: But all this week at the Clay County Fair, you can hear and see us live on the radio. 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

0: That's Justin Bieber, Sorry, here on More 104.9, where we are broadcasting live from the Clay County Fair out of the Depot building. And one of my favorite parts of the day is when we get visitors, and Brad from the Bacon Box is in and has brought us a new item, a sweet treat. And I'm impressed. The look of this, Brad, this, I'm afraid to even take a bite out of it. It looks so good.
1: Well, we want to make sure we serve the best.
0: Tell us what you brought.
1: Yeah, so this is our famous bacon pecan pie on a stick. And like everything at the Bacon Box, it's all homemade, handmade, rolled, you know, from scratch. And so it's a pecan pie with a brown sugar pecan stuffed crust. We then cover that with caramel and top it with bacon and pecans.
0: How can you not want to try something like that? And also, I did just notice that those are bacon bits that are on top of that as well. So now I'm even more intrigued about the flavor profile of having the pecan pie with the bacon bite.
1: Yeah, and some caramel, just the sweet, salty goodness in there. Yeah, it's awesome. And the best part is, so I think I said the other day, all of our stuff's homemade. And so being from Colfax, just outside of Des Moines, a small town. I have a group of amazing people in my life that come together and help us make all these products. And so the average age of our pie ladies is about 75.
0: Oh, wow.
1: And so they all get together, but they get together and they hand make all these pies for me before we come up. And so it's super fun.
0: That's amazing. And the fact that you've got someone who knows how to make a pie, making a pie, and then you guys make it look so good and add a little bacon. I mean, again, I'm too afraid to take a bite out of it because I feel like this is a little bit of a piece of artwork here.
1: There's plenty more where this came from. Don't be that shy.
0: Now, you also brought in the artist designed cups that you have. Yeah. I'm not representing that correctly. There's artist commissioned cups.
1: So Laura Palmer, Iowa artist, she designed these cups for us, and so they're super fun. It's got our lemonade and our pig and all the little different ottomans we serve cartoon characters all throughout.
0: Yeah.
1: But they also change colors. And so, they go from yellow to green and from pink to purple. But like I said, so you can refill these cups. So normally they're $38, but if you tell us you heard about us on More 104, we will only charge you $30.
0: What a great way to save.
1: But it's free pop. So if you have one of these cups, you will drink pop for free from our stand the entire duration of the Clay County Fair. You can come every day and you can have 20 pops if you want.
0: You just got to bring the cup back with you.
1: Exactly.
0: Yeah.
1: Yeah, so just something fun.
0: And these are nice sizes too. I mean, I think about myself and, you know, once in a while, I like to have a plastic cup at home to work with, and this is a good size.
1: Yeah, they're 32 ounces.
0: Yeah.
1: So, and it's like all of our, like our Creamsicle cups as well. These hold up in the dishwasher remarkably well, and they survive floods and everything else, so they're fun to have after the fair as well.
0: Absolutely. Well, Brad, we've got the pecan pie. Give me the name of that again.
1: So it's the bacon pecan pie on a stick.
0: Bacon pecan pie on a stick, and I'm going to take a picture of one before I actually take a bite out of it, so that I'll put it up on Facebook. So if our listeners want to go to our Facebook, more1049.com, or more1049 on Facebook, I will have a picture of these amazing pie on a stick that the Bacon Box has available to you here at the fair. Brad, it's always a pleasure to have you in here. You always come in with great treats and feed us. I mean, this, you're my most favorite interview that we do out here at the fair.
1: Well, we try. And that's what, you know, this is, we're all about family and small town, and so that's why we love coming up here to the Clay County Fair so much. And so,
0: where are you located? Tell our listeners, Brad.
1: Yep. So we're right in front of the grandstand across from the security lost and found booth, right next to Duke's Poutine. Look for the Bacon Box.
0: Absolutely. Bacon Box here at the Clay County Fair. You will not go wrong with any one of their items. Trust me. Go check them out.
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0: broadcasting live from the Depot Building from the Clay County Fairgrounds. It is currently 67 degrees out there, and I believe we've got Stephen Cutler out on the fairgrounds. Let's turn it over to Stephen.
1: Here on the Clay County Fairgrounds, and they are winners of this year's fair food with that peach cobbler bowl of donuts. It's extraordinary. I was able to try it the other day, and that's certainly as advertised. And what that's got to be what you're kind of featuring this year, correct?
2: It is, exactly. You know, when peach cobbler with the caramel crumble and whipped cream on it, it's just a bowl of heaven right there. We've got many others, but that one is definitely our featured one this year. And we started off this morning. Usually it's a bag or two of donuts, and it's been like five or six straight cobblers, so that must be the breakfast of champions today.
1: Hey, just come out and get some for breakfast. But you've got plenty of other things on the menu to try out as well. And if somebody's just looking for a bag of donuts, you can do that for them too.
2: Oh, exactly. Just throw some sugar and cinnamon on them. We've got a lot of people that actually like it just plain. So however you want your donuts, we'll try and make it happen for you.
1: And if they need something to wash it down with, you got that for them too.
2: Yes, as well. We've got just water. We've got Coke and Pepsi products. We've got smoothies. We've got lemonade. We try to please everybody. So just come on out and see what we have.
1: And where can folks find you out here on the Clay County Fairgrounds?
2: Just west of the horse arena and just north of the branding iron. We've already got the horses in the arena and a few people in the stands. So come on out and see us.
1: Have you been able to like take some time, look across the way and enjoy some of the horse shows, or is these lines too intense?
2: The lines have been too long for us to even sit and enjoy much of anything. So, but, you know, just getting to talk to a lot of the people that come by is just a great experience in itself. So we'll take that.
1: Well, folks, come out, claim your spot in line here at Bask in the Donuts. Try out the peach cobbler or try out anything else on their outstanding menu. I'm Stephen Cutler for the Spencer Media Group here at the Clay County Fair.
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0: And here's a check of your live Doppler forecast from the Clay County Fair. We're looking at highs in the mid-70s today. Tonight, cloudy showers with a chance of thunderstorms after midnight, lows in the upper 50s. Friday, mostly cloudy with a chance of thunderstorms, mainly in the morning, humid with highs in the upper 70s. Friday night, showers likely with a chance of thunderstorms in the evening, then a chance of showers with a light thunderstorm after midnight, humid with lows in the lower 60s. Saturday, mostly cloudy with highs in the upper 70s. Saturday night, mostly cloudy, lows in the mid-50s. And Sunday, mostly cloudy with a chance of showers and highs in the mid 50s. For more weather, go to more1049.com.
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0: That's NSYNC tearing up my heart here on More 104.9, where we're broadcasting live from the Depot Building on the Clay County Fairgrounds. It's Farmer Appreciation Day, and we appreciate the farmers. We also have an opportunity for you. If you stop by the Depot Building and you let Anita or whoever's at our information desk up front here know that you're proud to be a farmer, we'll get you a button that you can wear around the fairgrounds, and you could possibly win some money. If we catch you wearing the button on the fairgrounds, you might get a chance of $12.40 or $10.77. You know, that's KICD AM and Big Country, just so people are aware of how that breaks down. And this is all thanks to A&W, home of the 99-cent ice cream cone. We're going to go out to the fairgrounds, and we have Stephen Cutler out there. So here is Stephen.
1: We're at the Clay County Fairgrounds, and we're now over to the Events Center, where we're speaking with John from the Frozen Parrot and Gourmet Popsicles, and it's been, I've already lost track of the days we've been out here, I guess, but how's everything been here up to this point in the fair?
2: It's been really good, and like you said, it's easy to lose track of the days, and it's crazy how fast this fair is going. Someone reminded me yesterday that, you know, halfway through yesterday we were at the midpoint, and here we are already staring at the second weekend that's coming just around the corner. So we're really excited for the weekend. We've had a great show so far. We have a couple of our sort of fans.

0: fan favorites that have sold out over the course of the week, and we're doing some production tonight, and I'm going to replenish a couple of those. But we're also really looking forward to this weekend because we're going to roll out some new flavors and some things that people haven't seen before. So we've been very fortunate to have some success in competitions at both the international and the national level. At the national level, we are part of the North American Ice Cream Association. And each year, as part of the convention, you can submit flavors to their process, where they're judged at Cornell University. And they're judged not only for taste, but also for all the science behind these things. So balance of things and bacteria levels and that sort of thing. We've had great success there the past couple of years and have brought home a number of blue ribbons there. We've also the last couple of years participated in the Los Angeles International Dairy Competition, and we've had great success there, winning both best in division last year and best in class this year. And so we're looking to get a little creative. Some of those submissions are gelato and not the pops that we're featuring here. But we're going to get a little creative and bring some of those flavors into bear on the pops that we're going to be offering this weekend. So really looking forward to that. And we also have one flavor in particular that we came up with recently that has not been seen either in the shop or at the fair before. And we'll have that this weekend as well. So more details on that will come. But we're really excited. This is a great venue for us, a great event. And we like to roll out new flavors here. So looking forward to doing that this weekend.
1: Yeah, so if you need any further convincing to swing by either today or the next 3 days here at the Clay County Fair, these are not just outstanding gourmet popsicles, but like you just rolled out there, award-winning as well. And what are some of the things that customers, you hear from customers about these?
0: You know, we hear a lot of times, I think first, just sort of that word popsicle is a little misleading in terms of what we're offering. A lot of times people think of a traditional popsicle you might buy at the grocery store, and not that there's anything wrong with those, but that's very different from what we're offering here. These really are gourmet. They're elevated in terms of ingredients and quality of production. And so we hear from a lot of people, they've never seen anything like this before. And we hear from people, it's the best popsicle they've ever had, not only in terms of the quality and the texture of them, but also just in terms of the variety of flavors and some flavors that people have never seen before in something like this. And so that feedback is just awesome for us. We love to hear that, and we love to give people something they're really going to enjoy.
1: Well, swing by the Frozen Parrot here at the Clay County Fairgrounds. Get yourself some gourmet popsicles. Like you said, not just the popsicle you might be thinking of. They've got some outstanding flavors in here. So try them out here at the Clay County Fair in the Event Center. I'm Stephen Cutler for the Spencer Media Group.
2: Thank you, Stephen. And my friends, it's my time to get out of the studio and to get onto the fairground. So if you see me, please say hello and enjoy the rest of your day. We got Stephen Cutler coming in to take over next, so stick around. 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

some Madonna for you here on More 104.9. Good afternoon. I'm Stephen Cutler with you up till 2 o'clock here today, coming at you live from the Clay County Fairgrounds. Stop by the Depot building, say hi, and you can charge your phone out here too. And we got charging stations both here in the Depot and the Tasting Barn. This is courtesy of Hagedorn Excavating. We got some Olivia Dean on next with Man I Need.

0: Janet Jackson, that's The Way Love Goes on Moore 104.9. About ready to head out to the fairgrounds here in just a bit, but first I want to remind folks that the Daily Fair highlights are available at 8:50 a.m. when Clay County Fair CEO Jason Broxah stops 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Let's go out to the fairgrounds now as TJ's standing by at a good spot to get some drinks out here.
1: This is TJ Johnson live on the Clay County Fairgrounds, and I am here at Dirty Bubbles with Carissa. Welcome, Carissa.
2: Hi, how are you?
1: I am doing well, and looks like you guys are having another great day here at the Clay County Fair. Not as sunny or as nice as yesterday, but it's still pretty nice out.
2: Oh, yeah, it's beautiful out. Beautiful. Come on down.
1: And you guys are doing something special that you just announced on Facebook. So if you get a chance, follow Dirty Bubbles on Facebook. The full information is there. But can you tell our listeners what you've got going that you launched on Facebook?
2: Yeah, so we're going to do a photo contest. So come on down, grab your Dirty Bubbles soda, energy drink, or lemonade. And, you know, go around the fairgrounds. It's got to be on the fairgrounds for you to win. But take a great, intriguing picture with whatever you, your group, anything. And you have to go to my Facebook page, Dirty Bubbles, and then go to my last post and then post it in the comments, excuse me. Or you can tag Dirty Bubbles in your picture. And at the end of the fair, I will be going through all the pictures. And I will pick the best one, and the winner will get a free T-shirt and $100. So
1: that's one heck of a. All you have to do is take a picture somewhere on the fair that's something special, creative, exciting, and then submit that to the Dirty Bubbles Facebook site. And be sure to like and follow them while you're there. And while you're here at the fair, stop into the Dirty Bubbles trailer here. They've got a selfie wall that you can capture a selfie with. I took a couple yesterday, posted those on Facebook, so I had a little fun with Carissa and team. Yeah. Got to learn how to make a drink, in fact.
2: Yeah, you did. He's a good watcher, and I bet you he can come back here and make drinks. I'm ready to take a break, so TJ, let's go.
1: Dirty Bubbles here on the Clay County Fair. Check them out if you need a refreshing drink or an energizing drink or just a great smile to say hello. Carissa and team will do that for you.
2: Thank you. We'll see you soon.
3: All day.
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0: This is your More 104.9 live Doppler forecast. Cloudy this afternoon, highs in the mid-70s, northeast winds at 5 to 10. Tonight, mostly cloudy. Showers, chance of thunderstorms after midnight, lows around 60, and east winds at 10 to 15. Chance of rain is 90%. Friday, chance of thunderstorms, showers mainly in the morning, humid with highs in the mid-70s. Friday night, showers likely, chance of thunderstorms, humid, lows in the lower 60s. Saturday, chance of showers, highs in the lower 70s and lows in the mid-50s. Right now at the More 104.9 studios here on the Clay County Fairgrounds, we're sitting at 67 degrees. We've got some Natalie Imbruglia coming on next here for you on More 104.9 with Torn. 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

That is Starship. Nothing's gonna stop us now on More 104.9. Here's what we got in the barns today at the Clay County Fair, coming up at 1 o'clock in the new co-op indoor arena, open class and youth dairy cattle show, youth showmanship, brown Swiss jersey at the Ag State Livestock Pavilion. Coming up at 2:30, FFA County and District Market Swine Show, 4-H District Market Swine Show and District Showmanship. And then 6 o'clock tonight, 4-H FFA Ag Olympics. Outdoor Arena has got events wrapped up for today. Coming up at 6:30, the Tyson Foods Turkey Operation Small Animal Barn, 4-H and FFA Rabbit Hopping and Agility Demonstrations. That's what we got in the barns here at the Clay County Fair today, right here on More 104.9. We got some

The kids are yelling in the back seat. Oh, and the juice just spilled everywhere. But from out of nowhere, everything is A-OK on More 104.9.

The lights are on and the doors are open at the depot. Stop by the Moore 1049 studios on the Clay County Fairgrounds today. 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

0: It's Fleetwood Mac and Dreams on Moore 104.9. Here at the Clay County Fair, we've got the hallway playing what's on the air, of course, but the speaker's got a little bit of a delay to what I'm hearing in my headphones and in the studio. So that song right there actually sounds pretty cool with that, because there's a few points where, you know, she sings the lyric and then she pauses for music. And then so I'm hearing her sing the lyric, and then I hear the lyric echo out in the hallway, and it's a really cool vibe, actually. Smoky Mountain Central Railroad is also here in the Depot Building, one of the most famous model railroad displays in the country. Come check that out and see what's new this year. One thing I know is new is a little mini Julie's Diner set up in the Clay County Fair portion on the southeast corner of the Smoky Mountain Central Railroad. We got weather coming on after the break here on Moore 104.9.
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0: This is your Moore 104.9 live Doppler forecast. Cloudy this afternoon, highs in the mid-70s, and northeast winds at 5 to 10 miles per hour. Tonight, mostly cloudy, showers, chance of thunderstorms after midnight, lows around 60. East winds 10 to 15, chance of rain is 90%. Friday, chance of thunderstorm showers, mainly in the morning, humid with highs in the mid-70s, and Friday night showers likely. Chance of thunderstorms, humid with lows in the lower 60s. Saturday, a chance of showers, highs in the lower 70s. and lows in the mid-50s. For more weather, you can go online anytime, more1049.com. Currently here at the More 1049 Studios in the Clay County Fairgrounds, we're sitting at 68 degrees. 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We've got them here, sponsored by Hy-Vee, Julie's Diner, the Hen House, Morley's Maple Syrup. 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
1: 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And then the Figure Eight race is Sunday at 1:30. 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It is 68 degrees here at the Depot Building on the Clay County Fairgrounds, broadcasting live from there here at Moore 104.9. I'm Stephen Cutler with you till the end of this hour. Here is Rihanna with Umbrella.

0: K-pop Demon Hunter soundtrack there, Golden, on More 104.9, coming at you from the Clay County Fairgrounds. What's happening at the fair? Well, or if you missed anything throughout the day, we've got the Clay County Fair wrap-up show for you at 5 p.m. on Big Country 107.7 and News Radio 102.5 AM 1240 for a full recap, and that's sponsored by Dairy Queen, Go Gutters, United Community Bank, Country Trailer, Sioux Valley Stock Farm, Shamrock Recycling, and the Clay County Cattlemen.
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0: This is your More 104.9 live Doppler forecast. Cloudy this afternoon, highs in the mid-70s, and northeast winds 5 to 10 miles per hour. Tonight, mostly cloudy, showers, chance of thunderstorms after midnight, lows around 60, and east winds 10 to 15. Chance of rain is 90%. Friday, a chance of thunderstorm showers, mainly in the morning. Humid with highs in the mid-70s. Friday night, showers likely, chance of thunderstorms, humid with lows in the lower 60s. Saturday, chance of showers, highs in the lower 70s, and lows in the mid-50s. Right now at the More 104.9 studios on the Clay County Fairgrounds, we are sitting at 67 degrees. Coming up next here on More 104.9, we got Prince with Raspberry Beret. 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It's got the gold and silver winners for each category. Also, a free copy of the 2026-27 high school sports books.

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That is Miles Smith bringing you Stargazing on More 104.9. 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It's an agricultural magic show. Farmers Bank Stage at 4 o'clock this afternoon. Jack Gladstone, Native American storyteller and musician. And then at 5:30... the iPoca Band back on the Farmers Bank stage. To the Northwest Bank stage, where at 4:30, the Holy Rockarola is going to be back up there, bringing you 50s rock and roll music, 6 o'clock and 3 o'clock this afternoon on the Northwest Bank stage. Tribute to the Troops, a patriotic vocal trio. Fair to Fork Market stage, 10 a.m., noon, and 2 today. William Lawson Band, that's bluegrass music. Ground Strolling Axe at 2 o'clock, Elephant Encounter north of the Farmers Bank stage, and then Hillbilly Bob at 2 p.m. and 4 p.m., The Cup Guy 2 p.m. and 3:30. Coke Hospitality Tent Stage, Midnight Radio, Classic Rock Rewind going to be at 4 o'clock this afternoon. Farmers Savings Bank Stage, Creative Living Center at 3 o'clock this afternoon, Two Crust Apple Pie Contest, Log Cabin at 3 o'clock this afternoon. They've got Live Hawks, Event Center Ballroom till 2 o'clock here this afternoon, Iowa Music Day, and then Iowa Corn Day till 4 o'clock at Central Park. So that's what's coming up here on the different stages and performances around the Clay County Fairgrounds. I've got

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8: This is your Moore 1049 Live Doppler forecast. Cloudy this afternoon, highs in the mid-70s, northeast winds of 5 to 10. Tonight, mostly cloudy. Showers, chance of thunderstorms after midnight, lows around 60, and east winds 10 to 15. Chance of rain is 90%. Friday, a chance of thunderstorms, showers mainly in the morning. Humid with highs in the mid-70s. Friday night, showers likely, chance of thunderstorms, humid with lows in the lower 60s. Saturday, a chance of showers, highs in the lower 70s, and lows in the mid-50s. For more weather, go online anytime at more1049.com. Currently here at the More 1049 Studios in the Depot Building at the Clay County Fair. We're sitting at 69 degrees. Shaboozy's on next with a bar song. That'll do it for me today. I'm taking off. I'll be back with you tomorrow at noon from the fair right here on More 104.9.

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1: They say the holy water's watered down, and this town's lost its faith. Our colors will fade eventually, so if our time is running out, day after day, we'll make the mundane a masterpiece. Oh my, my, oh my, my love, I take one look at you, you're taking me out.

104.9 with George Wolf here this afternoon. Hey, you ready to travel? So are we. Come travel with us. Got some great getaways to consider. Itineraries for the browsing on the trips page at more1049.com.

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0: Jelly Roll on Mora 104.9 with George Wolf here this afternoon. Another great day at the Clay County Fair, and be sure to wrap it up with us a little bit later this afternoon, the Clay County Fair wrap-up show. 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

0: We are young. It's fun on Moore 104.9. Glad you're here this afternoon. I'm George Wolf in the Coca-Cola Bottling Company of Atlantic, Iowa, which distributes the world's best-selling soft drink to 1,100 businesses in northwest Iowa, has nearly completed its new facility in Spirit Lake's East Industrial Park on 255th Avenue. Now, the general manager says all 36 local employees will be transitioning to the new modern, efficient facility in November or December. So get the full details there. Full story up now at Moore 104.9. Hosier 38 Special and more next.
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0: Second Chance 38 Special on More 104.9 with George Wolf here. And be sure to check out Kevin's Ride of the Week with H&N Chevrolet Buick Friday mornings if you're looking for a new ride. 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

0: Classic Rod Stewart, Maggie May on More 104.9 with George Wolf here this afternoon. And the SMG Concert and Event Series continues tonight. It's the Battle of the Blue Ribbon in the grandstand tonight. And then tomorrow night, it's IMCA Blue Ribbon Showdown, All-Star Monster Trucks on Saturday morning and afternoon. Saturday night, the Outlaw Truck and Tractor Pull. And then we wrap it up Sunday afternoon, Figure Eight Races. 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

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Music that makes you smile. Music you grew up with. We are young. Heartache to heartache. 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

0: clap in that order. Charlie XCX on More 104.9. Good afternoon. I'm George Wolf. Iowa Lakes Community College reported an over 4% increase in student enrollment for fall of 2026. College officials say growth has been fueled by increased interest in both career and technical education programs and traditional transfer pathways, along with a rise in the number of high school students taking college courses. So we'll get more details on that story. Find it all at more1049.com. Brittany, Sabrina, and more up next.
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0: Sabrina and Espresso on More 104.9. Hope you're having a great afternoon. I'm George Wolf. We had a great time last weekend at our Price is Our Right show. Nearly 600 people showed up for Spencer Media Group's Price is Our Right at the Clay County Fair. Big thank you to everyone for coming out. Over $10,000 in prizes were given away. Big congrats to Jonathan Jensen of Estherville. He's the winner of the Showcase Showdown, valued at over $5,000. This year's showdown included a 65-inch flat-screen TV, Samsung soundbar, Napoleon grill, and a pair of e-bikes. Other big winners, Rachel Wooten, Andrew Quist, Joel Kibble, and Ron Hamrick. 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

0: Golden from the K-Pop Demon Hunters with George Wolf here this afternoon. Appreciate the ride and get ready for Vinestock. It's coming next month, very soon, the 2026 Vinestock Wine and Arts Festival, Saturday, October 3rd. And we are moving locations to beautiful Scharnberg Park near Everly. 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

0: 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Good afternoon. 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

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Glad you're here. I'm George Wolf, and Spencer Hospital provided more than $8.9 million in community benefits and served nearly 34,000 patients during fiscal year 2025. 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
1: 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You yearn for Elizabeth and Mr. Darcy to profess their undying love for one another. You can't bear it any longer. 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Performance is so good, you'll give love a second chance. Audible. Stories that speak to you.
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2: Gary, what are your hours?
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2: Matt Furniture, South Spencer.
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0: 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Glad you're here. 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
2: So we are going to be offering emergency services again. I know it's been something that has been requested from us for the last several years, and we have made the decision to kind of make that effort and go ahead and start offering our hours. It will generally be about 6 a.m. to midnight most days, with some longer coverage with holidays and other things, which will be updated online and will be visible on our website.
1: So 6 a.m. to midnight, you provide plenty of time there that you give expertise and can give help to people. But, you know, emergencies can happen any time of the day, but you have an answer for that and can help people out even if they have something happening at 3 a.m.
2: We do. So one of the services we also have that is free to use for everyone, not just our clients, is we do have a 24/7 answering service. That is, you will directly connect you to licensed veterinary technicians that will allow you to ask questions, be able to ask general advice. They'll be able to tell you if it's something that can wait, if it needs to contact us for, you know, more direct coverage, even if it is past our normal hours, or if it's something that is beyond what we're capable of covering and needs to be referred to a larger facility. Within a reasonable range. With this service, one of the things I can say is that now that we are locally owned again, we were previously owned from out of state, and now that we are locally owned again, we are able to provide this coverage at no charge for anybody that's calling in. There is, again, no charge for us to call in and ask that 24 hours a day, 7 days a week. They are available for any questions you may have. 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They're also able to book appointments if it is something that's not urgent, and they can get you into our schedule the next day without having to directly speak with us.
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Timberland One Republic apologize on More 104.9. Thank you much for checking in. I'm George Wolf. And remember, if you're out at the Clay County Fair and you need to charge your device, well, no problem.

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5: 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It's time to make the swap. Swiffer Power.
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2: 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The concessionaire awarded the Best New Food ribbon by judges on Sunday also won the People's Choice Award Thursday at the Clay County Fair. It's the Peach Cobbler Donuts at Baskin in the Donuts west of the Horse Arena. Campbell's Concessions from Des Moines is back with numerous variations of their traditional State Fair corn dog. Fourth generation operator Gage Campbell says the new flavor this year is PB&J.
3: So we introduced it at the Iowa State Fair this year, and what we do is we put the PP2 powder in our batter, and we make our regular corn dog with that batter, and then we drizzle either grape or strawberry on top with peanut butter, and then we have frosting that we put on top, and then basically it's a frosting and syrup sauce that we do with it, which makes it 100 times better. It's almost like a pancake, basically.
2: Campbell tells KICD News they're surprised that a different specialty dog has taken off in northwest Iowa.
3: Clay County, not as well as we predicted, but I would say the jalapeno corn dog has been doing a lot better here, which is kind of nice. We kind of added our little own touch to it here. We've been adding like jalapenos on top and cheddar cheese on top too, so, and it's been working.
2: Retired from the menu this year was the bacon corn dog, which Campbell said always did well at the Clay County Fair. For more news, visit Northwest Iowa Now. I'm Anthony Gonzalez.

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This afternoon, I'm George Wolf, and Spencer High School has announced the 2026 homecoming court. Got five candidates for queen and, coincidentally, five candidates for king. Coronation is Tuesday night, the 22nd at 7 at the high school auditorium. Homecoming parade begins at 1:30 Friday afternoon at Spencer Middle School, proceeds to the high school. 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